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0: GTA's number one country, KX96. Here's the James Barker Band. You didn't hear it from me and the guys. Big winners last weekend at the Canadian Country Music Awards in Saskatoon. Not only did they host the show on Saturday night, but walked away with the coveted Fans Choice Award as well. Hey, it's Brian Cox here. We're making our way through your Saturday night. We got a lot of great music to get to, including some Kenny Chesney on the way for us in just a few minutes. So do stick around for that. Don't forget to join us tomorrow morning as well, 7 a.m. bright and early. It's the Crook and Chase Countdown. Lorianne and Charlie going to count down the 30 biggest tunes of the week and a chat with some of the artists. Have a few laughs. Really a great way to kick off your Sunday morning. So make plans now, set your alarm, and join us for the Crook and Chase Countdown tomorrow morning. 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

0: GTA's number one country, KX96. Here's Aaron Goodvin with Lonely Drummond, Change My Mind. Riley Green in there for us, too. Hey, it's Brian Cox. Here we're making our way through your Saturday night. Got a lot of great music to get to. Luke Combs on the way. Some Post Malone and Morgan Wallen. They're on the way for us next.
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0: GTA's number one country, KX96. There's Jess Mosca, Luke Cheap Wine, and Cigarettes in there. Jess surprised at the CCMAs last week on stage, being asked to perform at the Grand Ole Opry. Her Grand Ole Opry debut coming up, very surprised, she did break down in tears over the excitement, but very shocked, and said it was something that's always been on her bucket list, but you never really think it's going to happen. Well, it is. She's going to be performing in the circle on stage at the Grand Ole Opry. Hey, we're going to get back into the music. Another long ride of new country coming up. We're going to get to some Nate Holler and Tennille Towns, and Randy Houser. He's standing by for us next.
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Dirk Bentley, there's gold on GTA's number one country, KX96. Hey, it's Brian Cox here. We're making our way through some great music. Got some Brett Kissel still to come before the top of the hour. Right now, some Kane Brown. This is Woman.

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0: me. There's Shania. That don't impress me much. And South of Sanity, the latest from Zach Top in there for us on KX96. Hey, it's Brian here hanging out, taking you through your Saturday night and the last Saturday night for a long time without NHL hockey. Yes, the Leafs all set to kick off the 26-27 season. Some big changes over the summer. Lots of new players, including a new goalie, which I think will help us big time. And it all kicks off Tuesday night, the first season game. Leafs taking on the Canadiens at the Bank, Scotiabank Arena. In fact, they're going to be there for the first four games of the year. They take on the Canadiens Tuesday night. The Islanders are in town on Wednesday. The next Saturday night, it's the Battle of Ontario with the Maple Leafs taking on the Senators. So get ready, NHL hockey regular season just around the corner.
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4: 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Our new company name is a direct attempt to keep his name alive in everything we do. If you've been through similar heartbreak, we hear you. The overwhelming change to life as we knew it is truly impossible to put into words. Our family only wishes we could go back and rearrange the things that we thought mattered most before tragedy simply did it for us. 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

0: GTA's number one country, KX96. There's Matt Lang with Getcha and Happened to Me. Russell Dickerson in there for us, too. Russell confirming he is officially back in the studio working on his fifth full-length album. We'll watch for a release date and some new tunes from that for sure. Hey, it's Brian Cox here. We're making our way through your Saturday night. We've got another long ride of new country all set, ready to go, and it's going to kick off with some Chris Stapleton for us in just a couple minutes.
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0: GTA's number one country, KX96. There's Morgan Griffiths with Bourbon and Get to Drinking. Zach John King, that's his debut single. And Zach, pretty excited about that, that single there. Just entering the Billboard Hot 100 this month at number 87. Pretty excited. Debut single. Making the top 100, and from the sounds of that song and Zach's voice, I'm sure we're going to hear many, many more hits from him. Hey, it's Brian Cox here hanging out on your Saturday night. We got another long ride of new country coming up. Got Shaboozy, his latest in there, and it's all going to kick off with a tune from Brooks and Dunn coming up for us in just a few minutes. Hang tight.
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There's Tucker Wetmore, 3-2-1, and the latest from Shaboozy, as well with Cowgirl. Hey, it's Brian Cox here. We're making our way through your Saturday night. Got the Hunter Brothers coming up before the top of the hour. We continue now with some Jason Aldean. This is Don't Tell on Me.

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0: GTA's number one country, KX96. There's Tyler Jo Miller doing what she does. And Think As You Drunk, Riley Green in there for us, too. And some big news this week. CFL, if you're a football game, you head into the Grey Cup being held in Calgary this year. Well, just announced Riley Green going to be headlining the Bud Light Grey Cup halftime show at the Grey Cup. So that's going to be a great night. Not only is Riley Green going to be there, but Canadian music legends Jim Cuddy and Greg Keeler of Blue Rodeo will give a special guest performance, and award-winning Canadian country music group the James Barker Band going to be capping off the pregame festivities that day as well, that weekend. So it's going to be a great weekend. Grey Cup, if you want to look at getting tickets, getting some, that'll be a great weekend away. A lot of fun in Calgary. You can't go wrong. So there you go. Riley Green going to be headlining the Grey Cup halftime.
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0: There's Tim Hicks, the pilot, and this is how we roll some FGL in there for us, too. Hey, it's Brian Cox here. We're in the middle of some great music. We got a whole bunch more coming up. Brock Phillips on the way. We're going to get back into the music with some Kane Brown. He's on the way for us next.
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3: 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It's Jerry Archer, and along with Carolyn Ellis, it's the KX Morning Ride with Ellis and Archer. Craig Smith as well in the Durham Radio Newsroom. We'll be here Monday morning after your weekend at 5:30 a.m. We're going to talk about engagements. Forget that engagement ring. We'll tell you what young couples are now giving each other instead of jewelry. 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That's all coming up Monday morning at 5:30, the KX Morning Ride with Ellis and Archer and Craig Smith in the Durham Radio Newsroom, thedurhamradionews.com.
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0: GTA's number one country, KX96. Here's Gord Bamford with Drinking Buddy and Gord coming to KX Country October 13th. He's going to be at the Biltmore Theater downtown Oshawa. It is a 19-plus show. Gord, always great live. Hey, it's Brian Cox here. We're making our way through your evening. We got a lot of music to get to. John Party standing by. He's going to get us back into the tunes in just a few minutes. Hey, don't forget to keep an eye out on our Facebook page for crop updates from Derek Mann. He's outstanding in a field and he's going to let us know what's in season at select Durham Farm Fresh Farms and give you a chance to win some Farm Fresh goodies as well. Right now, you got a chance to score $50 to spend at Tyndall Farm on pumpkins, fresh produce, baked goods. So a pretty good deal. $50 up for grabs. The contest for this closing on Monday. So you want to get over there and check it out on our Facebook page. Listen and watch the video and then get yourself entered as well. It's all happening on our Facebook page. Derek Mann, he's outstanding in a field.
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1: 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Lainey Wilson here. 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

0: GTA's number one country, KX 96. There's Mackenzie Porter, pickup and phone keys wallet, Lainey Wilson, her latest being helped out in there by John Mayer on guitar. Hey, it's Brian Cox here. We're hanging out on your Saturday night. We got a lot of great music still to come. Scotty McCreery with Hootie and the Blowfish on the way. He's going to kick off another long ride of new country for us in just a few minutes. Hey, don't forget to join us tomorrow afternoon and every Sunday afternoon, 5 p.m. for the Ellis and Archer Hot 30 Countdown. Jerry and Carol are going to count down the 30 biggest tunes of the week. Last weekend, Stella Lefty's Boston was the number one song. We'll see if it can hang on for another week. They're going to be featuring music from Kenny Chesney's new album, Silver Sands Marina, and emerging artist Nicole Summerlin. Going to be put front and center as well. So be sure to join us tomorrow afternoon, Sunday, 5 p.m. It's the Ellis and Archer Hot 30 Countdown. 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

0: Morgan Griffiths, there's Boondocks, and Should Have Been a Cowboy, Toby Keith, in there for us, too. Hey, it's Brian Cox here, hanging out, taking you through your evening. We got some great music to get to. Josh Ross coming up. Zach Top, he will get us back into the music next.
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0: GTA's number one country, KX96. There, Shania. If you're not in it for love, I'm out of here. And hands up, latest from Jelly Roll in there for us, too. Hey, it's Brian Cox here. We're making our way through your Saturday night. Still some time for some music before Saturday night ends. Tim and the Glory Boys coming up. Jordan Davis will kick off another long ride of new country in just a few minutes. Hey, don't forget right now, you can have all your top Durham radio news stories delivered to your inbox. Very easy. All you got to do, sign up for our daily news updates at durhamradionews.com. 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Yes, no need to go looking all over for it. 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
1: What's up, y'all? It's Cole Wetzel, and hear my new song with Ella Langley. How'd you get so jaded? I hit up Ella. We got on it. It didn't take us very long to get it whooped, and yeah, it turned out to be a really cool tune.
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0: Lorianne and Charlie this weekend on the Crook and Chase Countdown. It's All BS with Blake Shelton on the 25th anniversary of his debut album.
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0: Hi, it's Jerry Archer, and along with Carolyn Ellis, we count down the 30 hottest songs of the week every Sunday at 5 p.m. here in KX Country. We're going to find out if Stella Lefty can do it again. That would be a three-peat for Stella. We'll find out, and we'll talk to Riley Green about who the most entertaining animals on his farm are.
1: They're all head entertainment. 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They're climbing on stuff that'll be on top of the barn when we go up there. They're fighting and ramming each other, and very entertaining for everybody that comes in.
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2: 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It's Jerry Archer. And along with Carolyn Ellis, it's the KX Morning Ride with Ellis and Archer. Craig Smith as well in the Durham Radio Newsroom. We'll be here Monday morning after your weekend at 5:30 a.m. We're going to talk about engagements. Forget that engagement ring. We'll tell you what young couples are now giving each other instead of jewelry. We've got Beat the Toaster coming up as well. And we'll share some memories of the Blue Jays this past season. That's all coming up Monday morning at 5:30. The KX Morning Ride with Ellis and Archer and Craig Smith in the Durham Radio Newsroom, thedurhamradionews.com.

He's a ranch hand in a pinch, man. Hotter than the red on the cattle brand. Cause she's a gold digger with a quick trigger. A cast iron skillet swinging lid flipper. Now he's a double wide on the county line. Sipping on a six pack of Lone Star Light. She did him dirty, took him to the

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Now he's a buckskin, 15 hands, five-time team road champion.

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0: Hi, it's Jerry Archer, and along with Carolyn Ellis, we count down the 30 hottest songs of the week every Sunday at 5 p.m. here in KX Country. We're going to find out if Stella Lefty can do it again. That would be a three-peat for Stella. We'll find out, and we'll talk to Riley Green about who the most entertaining animals on his farm are.
1: They're all head entertainment. There's about 15 of them. They're climbing on stuff. They'll be on top of the barn when we go up there. They're fighting and ramming each other, and very entertaining for everybody that comes in.
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2: Hi, everybody. It's Jerry Archer. And along with Carolyn Ellis, it's the KX Morning Ride with Ellis and Archer. Craig Smith as well in the Durham Radio Newsroom. We'll be here Monday morning after your weekend at 5:30 a.m. We're going to talk about engagements. Forget that engagement ring. We'll tell you what young couples are now giving each other instead of jewelry. We've got Beat the Toaster coming up as well. And we'll share some memories of the Blue Jays this past season. That's all coming up Monday morning at 5:30. The KX Morning Ride with Ellis and Archer and Craig Smith in the Durham Radio Newsroom, thedurhamradionews.com.

0: Some of you are going to be so fired up for this show. 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

day, Potts Farm was a place to go. 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Jack and Jim were a few good men. 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Y'all ain't listening. Them old

0: 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This weekend on the Crook and Chase Countdown, it's All BS with Blake Shelton on the 25th anniversary of his debut album.
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3: 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March 2024, our family lost my brother Cody in a car accident at the young age of 27. He was our kid's best friend, their Uncle Code. Our new company name is a direct attempt to keep his name alive in everything we do. If you've been through similar heartbreak, we hear you. The overwhelming change to life as we knew it is truly impossible to put into words. Our family only wishes we could go back and rearrange the

0: 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Perhaps this message catches you on a day where the gentle reminder comes in handy. Appreciate the little things because, speaking from experience, they're actually the biggest things we have in this life. Hope to meet you soon.
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2: 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Number 30.
3: Our first artist is already busy recording a new album for fans, an acoustic collection of songs yet to come from Parker McCollum. But currently, Parker's self-titled album is in the spotlight with a CMA nomination for Album of the Year. And this song from the album is launching our countdown at number 30. Killing Me from Parker McCollum.

0: Parker McCollum, number 30 again on the Crook and Chase Countdown with Killing Me. Hello, everybody. I'm Lori Ann Crook.
1: I'm Charlie Chase. We hope you're ready for some good old-fashioned BS. That's Blake Shelton we're referring to. What were you thinking? Anyway, it's the 25th anniversary of his debut album release, so we are sharing the most hilarious memories with our longtime buddy, from hanging over the trash can on tour with Toby Keith to almost getting Lori Ann arrested.
0: He did. Thankfully, our Nashville police have a sense of humor. Also, famous friends are joining us to tell their best stories on Blake. We have Trace Adkins, Ray Lynn, and Brad Paisley for the big celebration.
1: And boy, do we have a treat for you. Some outstanding new music on the playlist this weekend featuring our rediscovery artist and hit songwriter Skip Ewing. We have the latest from Harper Grace and Ashley Cook, who dropped in right before heading out on her new Baby Blues tour.
0: So as we sit here and the tour is about to begin, are you completely prepared? I mean, I can't believe you're running around
1: you haven't packed
0: today.
1: Yet, have you?
2: Not a damn thing. My suitcase is in the closet, up on the shelf still.
0: Oh, no.
2: And bus calls at 9 p.m.
0: Okay, good news. Ashley Cook got packed, made it to the bus on time. So, we think.
1: Yeah.
0: So, more of our pre-boarding conversation with her later in the show. But one thing to know, another female singer-songwriter inspired Ashley's confessional songwriting style when she was just a kid. It was Taylor Swift. Recently, number one again at country radio with I Knew It, I Knew You today at 29.

It's Taylor Swift, I Knew It, I Knew You. Recent top hit, still charting at number 29. And now a new entry to the countdown this weekend. It's been a fan favorite for Corey Kent. It's called Empty Words. It's at 28 on Crook and Chase.

0: and his new release, Empty Words, debuting at number 28. And now to a man who was at a rare loss for words. Now, this happened when we asked Trace Adkins about his close friend, Blake Shelton.
1: Yeah, and as we celebrate the 25th anniversary of his debut album this weekend, we called on Trace to give us his inside view of what old Blake is really like.
0: So what's like your stupidest story with Blake? Blake Shelton.
2: God, I can't even tell it. I wish I could.
0: It should be a book. You should write another book.
2: I don't know. Yeah. Blake.
0: Tell.
2: Oh, my gosh.
1: That right there says a lot.
2: He's funnier than people even realize.
1: Oh, I know.
2: You know? Yeah, you get off with it. That's all he does. He's always trying to make you laugh. He goes for the laugh.
1: Always on.
2: All the time, you know. Even when he's not trying to be funny, he makes me laugh because he's just ridiculous. You know, he's just an old country boy like me, and neither one of us can figure out how we got here. And, you know, it's just, he's a funny dude.
0: Well, you can hold your own with him, I'm sure.
2: Yeah, we have a good time.
0: Okay.
2: We have a good time.

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1: Got that right.
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1: Just recently, Kenny Chesney co-founded an independent record label and is the flagship artist with its first radio hit. 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

0: number 26.
1: He's a ranch hand in a pinch, man. 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Cause she's a gold digger with a quick trigger. A cast iron skillet swinging lid flipper. Now he's a double wide on the county line. Sipping on a six pack of Lone Star Light.

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1: Cody Johnson holds at 26 with horseback. Well, now to an elite singer-songwriter who left Nashville about 12 years ago to study horsemanship in the wide open spaces of Wyoming. His name is Skip Ewing. He was one of country music's most promising new artists in the late 80s, but quickly became disillusioned with the control that music executives had over his career. So for the next decade, Skip concentrated on writing hits for other artists. They were big. He co-wrote Kenny Chesney's You Had Me From Hello, the Clint Black hit Something That We Do, just to name a few. And in the process, Skip Ewing has won nearly every songwriter award that Nashville has to offer.
2: Well, his recent years as a horseman cleared his mind and focused his music talents. And today, Skip is releasing a long-awaited new album. It's called Dragonfly. And in true Skip Ewing fashion, there are twists and turns in the lyrics, his heart and soul dedicated to each song.
1: Is there a song on Dragonfly that feels just like, just for now, like a crowning glory for you as things ramp up?
3: Crowning glory. I actually really love Whiskey and You. Because it's so honest. It's country, but it's also now, and that feels really good to me. It honors my roots. It honors the ancestry of country music, and it is, I mean, really a 3/4 country song all the way, and it needed to be that way. It absolutely needed to be that way, and because the voice in the song, the person singing that song, is so relatable in that environment, right? And I went, this is an interesting song because the guy himself is basically saying his problem with whiskey and you is he doesn't have the problem with whiskey, she does. And that is why he's got a problem with whiskey and her. And by the same token, he is torn because it's like, yeah, all this stuff comes down and her demons come out and she hurts whoever the hell she wants to. And then he wants to drink because that's how he copes. I mean, I know it's, and then there was a space that went, there's something else I need to offer this. And I gave it some space, a good amount of time, and then revisited it and looked into those characters. Mm-hmm. And atypically, it does what you would think is a chorus twice. Instead of repeating the same chorus, the third chorus is very different. It's almost as though it's a bridge. Hmm. And he was able to say, I'll drink to you packing up, leaving and gone. I'll pour and pretend that I'm glad we moved on. Then I'll hurt and I'll hate how much I still love you.
1: Yeah. Oh my God.
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0: so glad to hear that voice back on radio. Our rediscovery artist, Skip Ewing, with his favorite song from his new album, Dragonfly. It's called Whiskey and You. Now, later in the show, another Skip Ewing song that, Charlie, do you agree with me? We both love this song.
1: We'll tell you right away. Just be listening for it. Okay. 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

0: slowing it down is Chase Matthew, actually stepping it up two spaces to 25 here on the Crook and Chase Countdown.
1: All right, now to a rising star with her boots on the move. Harper Grace is with us just in time for fall. Harper has a great new song titled Underneath the Harvest Moon with a catchy hook line that needed a little explaining.
0: You realize the timing here? The timing is perfect. Harvest Moon is coming up.
2: I know, fall is great.
0: September 26th. Mm-hmm. Is
2: the harvest moon. See, it's like I planned that.
1: So what is it about a harvest moon then?
2: This song is quite silly because it was written 5 years ago. This song was one of the very first songs that I ever wrote when
1: and
2: I
1: finally
2: moved to town.
1: And you weren't legal yet, right?
2: Correct.
1: Okay.
2: So it's like, homegirl, what are you doing in God's green homeschool earth? What is going on here? Now, we've been saying knocking boots, we've been the harvest moon, you know? I thought, being honest, as transparent as can be, I really did think that knocking boots was going and dancing around underneath the, you know, the harvest moon or the disco.
1: Yeah.
2: And so I wrote this song, and it was also supposed to be like, ooh, it's like bold and confident, and she's this girl that's talking to everybody to go dance underneath the moon and just have a fun little disco cowgirl. Woo! And and so that's what I thought, and that's what it is to me. And it was funny because I had sent it to my mom.
1: Uh-oh.
2: And she said, she calls me Tiny. My nickname's Tiny Mama.
0: Okay.
2: She goes, oh, wow, Tiny, this is good. But the knocking boots line, I'm like, what do you mean, Mom? Like, what even do you mean?
1: She had to tell you?
2: Yeah, she said knocking boots line. I'm like, I don't know. That's not what that means. This is my song. I wrote it.
0: Anybody but your mom to tell you, right?
2: I know. And it's funny because I'm like, you know what? If you think of anything else, then, I mean, that's on you. You may need Jesus. That's okay.

0: Harper Grace with her new song, Underneath the Harvest Moon. And in the music video, you know, just like she was saying, she is confident, she is flirty, she is fun. And Charlie Chase, I watched your face watching the video. You like it.
1: Well, she's lying down on the bar. What can I say? I mean, and the camera really likes her. Trust me, take a look at it. All right, next up on the show, Jason Aldean is heating up the chart with this week's fastest rising song. Anytime Soon is up four spaces to 24 on Crook and Chase.

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1: Riley has just released his new album, That's Just Me, so we all thought it'd be fun to let you hear it in person. Where better to do that than on the Top Shelf Country Cruise 2027? And are you ready? We have a chance for you to win a free stateroom.
0: So join us, Crook and Chase, along with the Bobby Bones team and Granger Smith and Ann Hudson from After Midnight, as we all host a huge lineup of top artists. Riley Green, as we mentioned, also Chris Young, Lauren Elena, Randy Houser, Jackson Dean, Travis Denning, and comedian Aaron Weber.
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0: 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And check out Riley Green's new album, That's Just Me, available now. This is one of the new songs he's singing called Imagine That. Riley Green on Crook and Chase.

Jason Aldean gaining a lot of ground there. A four-space jump to 24 with Anytime Soon. And you know, March 2027 will be here sooner than you think. It's on our minds because that's

0: New music from the newest coach on The Voice, Riley Green. The song is Imagine That. Riley made his debut appearance this past week and did a great job. Hey, up next, former Team Blake member on The Voice, Ray Lynn, with a little roasting of Blake Shelton here on our Crook and Chase BS weekend.
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2: And now, back to the country. The Crook and Chase Countdown. Number 23.

0: one space to number 23. It's Blake Shelton with Let Him In Anyway. And as we mentioned earlier, this marks the 25th year that Blake has placed a song on our Crook and Chase countdown. Imagine that. At one time, he used his musical experience to coach a new generation on the talent competition, The Voice.
1: Yeah, 12 years, yeah. 23 consecutive seasons. Now, we all know one of his recruitments on Team Blake was Ray Lynn. So, of course, we swapped BS stories with Ray Lynn. We all have one.
0: We kid him a lot, but we love him to death.
2: Oh, he's the best.
0: We met him when he was 17 years old.
2: Of course you did, with the mullet.
0: With a mullet.
1: Austin.
0: Oh, yeah, he was painting May Axton's house when we first met him on Music City Tonight. Over to the side there.
2: He is the best.
0: Yeah.
2: He truly is, and he hasn't changed a bit. He just wants to know what Daisy's doing. Like, he's all about Daisy, which is so sweet, my dog.
0: Well, ask him about the pageant he was in when he was a kid.
2: The pageant? Mm-hmm. Okay, I'll ask him. I'll see what he says. I miss the height of his tweeting days. That was one of my favorite moments.
1: He got smart. Huh? He finally got smarter and kind of backed off.
2: No, he should still do it. It was so funny.
0: You know, before Twitter and all that stuff, he used to grab a beer and sit in a barn out there on his place in West Nashville and get on the CB radio and cuss truckers.
2: Oh, no. That sounds like him.
0: What a life.
2: Yeah, he came to one of my shows in Louisville, Kentucky. And because he wanted to see one of my full band shows. And he's like, I'm going to come to this show. So he flew in private. And he's like, I have to bring my baby kangaroo. And I was like, what the hell? You don't have a baby kangaroo. Like, you're lying, right? So he shows up to my show. And he literally has a baby kangaroo and, like, a baby bureau, carrier. Like, he's holding
0: a real kangaroo.
2: And it was so funny. And he was like, just hang him up on the door. He'll fall asleep. And nobody wanted to leave the kangaroo because it's a baby kangaroo. So all the crew was just wearing this baby kangaroo the whole day. It was the cutest little kangaroo. We had so much fun. He was so cute. And then that night, we all went to Texas Roadhouse with the baby kangaroo. We snuck in the baby kangaroo because it was Blake.
0: You know why he brought it? He had all these baby kangaroo sitters, waiting in line to help take care of it.
2: He's just so funny. That Texas Roadhouse experience was awesome.
0: That's odd. Well, it wasn't a kangaroo, but a hound dog that helped launch Blake's career 25 years ago. The song was originally recorded by both George Jones and Kenny Rogers back in the 90s, but you didn't know that. It was on Blake's debut self-titled album, and it's now 2x platinum. It's also the name of his string of bars, and we're talking about Old Red. Blake calls this one of his signature songs. Back to 2002 for this BS, Old Red on Crook and Chase.

0: Megan Maroney dishing out a little payback with her latest hit, Medicine. It advances three spaces to 22 this week on Crook and Chase. And may I say, Charlie Chase, kudos to Megan for revamping and performing the SEC Nation theme song.
1: Absolutely. And hey, you know, country music stars are really taking over sports. Check it out. Besides Megan's SEC song, Carrie Underwood is on Sunday Night Football. Chris Stapleton has the Monday Night Football open. And the Zach Brown Band has been singing the Sunday Night Baseball theme. I mean, country music is really firing things up, all right? So just look for those folks introducing all the biggest sports. Now, to more of the countdown. Just 1 year after he hit number one with Happened to Me, Russell Dickerson is staying on your radar. He's up two spaces to 21 with Worth Your While.

0: Dorothy Wilde is the song. Russell Dickerson, the man, right there at number 21. Hey, later this hour, a milestone feat for one of country music's wildest songs of all time. Also, our rediscovery artist, Skip Ewing, will reveal his newest muse with new music.
1: 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Next on Crook and Chase, Ashley Cook has a new song that has her concert crowds in a bit of a frenzy, but it hasn't gotten her in trouble yet.
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4: Is that grunting? Ah, yes. The Bulldogs are coming to town.

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0: Water at a Wedding. On the chart, Graylin James is up 2 to 22. And Graylin may not be the only one singing about an ex. You see, Ashley Cook has recently released her sophomore self-titled album, and it's filled with songs about and co-written with her former boyfriend. The album includes the song Baby Blues.
1: Well, Ashley named her tour Baby Blues, but this is the wildest story. The guy you're talking about, Charlie, was a big part of writing that song and so many other songs on the album, and he's no longer her guy. So I wanted to know, how the heck does she deal with that? Well, just as with her songwriting, Ashley Cook told me the stark truth. Everybody knows that you wrote a big chunk of this album with someone you were in a love relationship with.
2: I did.
1: And so you're a better person than me, because if I was in that position and once it ended, I would have scrapped the whole thing.
2: Really?
1: And just forget it.
2: It's so funny because on some level, I feel like this record is the most me you'll ever get. There's so much truth in it. There's so much just brutal honesty. And I'm inspired by relationships. I feel like that's what I typically write about. It's just the thing that gets my brain going. It's something that's just inspiring to me. So writing this project, he was like a muse. You know, we wrote a lot of it together, and also about him and the ebbs and the flows of it all. And so it is weird because now I'm so moved on from it and so healed, and we don't speak, but like wish him well, whatever. We're both on Music Row all the time. Like, it just is what it is, you know?
1: I was going to say.
2: So it is kind of weird because when I wrote a lot of the project with him and about him, I totally thought that when this project was out, when I was talking about it, when he wrote Baby Blues with me, like I totally thought that we would be celebrating a lot of this together or talking about it together, and we're not. And I'm beyond okay with that because of how it all went down.
1: Okay.
2: Very much wish him well, but don't want to be whatever, like you do you. So it is kind of weird. It is kind of weird, but also I'm so happy and so just, I don't know, in a very different, like confident headspace that I don't think I could have been in if we would have stayed together. And so I just, I think that the best music happens from big emotions, and there was a lot of big emotions there.
1: Oh my gosh.
2: So thank you for what you gave me and moving on with my life, you know?
3: Baby,

0: Baby Blues. That is Ashley Cook with her latest single. And by the way, that's generating a lot of fun at her shows with, you know, everybody singing along, of course, and holding up some signs for her with some instructions. I love the way you work the crowds, especially when you spot some guy in the audience and you throw the Baby Blues at him, right?
1: I do, yeah.
0: And has there ever been a time when you just found the right eyes to look at and you lost the words?
1: I haven't lost the words. I've been a little frazzled at times.
0: Okay.
1: I mean, the funny thing for me is I feel like normally when I'm on stage and I pick somebody, they're pretty, you know, like they get nervous and you can tell. And so I'm like, I got the power. I get to, you know, hold the eye contact and serenade them. But it's when the guys have even more confidence than I do and really just like sitting at like, yep, I'm right here. You can look right at me, that I'm like, oh, I'm nervous.
0: Bring it, baby.
1: Yeah. It's like when a guy can firmly plant and be like, yep, I'm right here, and you know exactly what you're doing. I'm like, okay, hot. You know, like, whoa.
0: And his girlfriend's right next to you. You look at her, and I'm going to kill you.
1: This is the funny thing, is I was worried about that when I first started doing it. I was scared that I didn't want to ever offend anybody or make anybody feel uncomfortable.
0: You're having fun.
1: There's nothing weird about it. Like, full transparency, yes. I'm not trying to do anything. I'm just having fun with the show and making somebody feel special for the night. And so I've had a lot of husbands, wives, whatever, pushing their people towards the front with signs like, please sing to my husband.
0: Oh, really?
1: Like, I love this. Like, it's all about making them feel confident and sexy for the night, you know? And so it's a fun time, and I think people are starting to understand that.
0: Ashley Cook spotlighting the fans with her song Baby Blues, not to mention she does have the bluest eyes. And by the way, a little request here from Ashley. She's requesting fans who come to the show to wear blue, okay? Looking for what she calls a blue out at all of her concerts.
2: Well, she's doing it too. She walked into our studio, everything she was wearing was blue.
0: I know, you're right.
2: Well, we'll spotlight another song from Ashley Cook's sophomore album later in the show. She's calling someone out, and it isn't who you might think, and I think we can all relate. It's coming up next hour.
0: And that will be interesting. Stick around. Right now, though, you better duck, because John Party's boots are flying across the room. Boots off, up a spot to 19 on Crook and Chase.

0: No.
1: The fall leg of his honky-tonk Hollywood tour is underway. That is John Party up a space to 19 with Boots Off.
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10: Number

0: for Jaded of Three Spaces 218 for Coe Wetzel and Ella Langley. And here's the thing about Miss Ella. She is talented, she is gorgeous, but most of all, she is such a nice person. Brantley Gilbert's daughter, Braylon, is a huge fan, so he took her to Ella's concert. Well, backstage, Ella took the time to not only talk one-on-one with Braylon, but with all the other kids in the room. And at the end of the evening, Bray told her dad, best night ever.
1: Indeed. You know, we love to hear those stories. Let me tell you this, though. Not all behind-the-scenes stories are as sweet. Our rediscovery artist, Skip Ewing, was on a roll starting about 40 years ago when he was charting songs that he recorded. And folks like Brian White, Reba, Kenny Chesney, Diamond Rio, Randy Travis, and Colin Ray were scoring hits as well with songs that Skip wrote. But behind the scenes, it was a much more challenging atmosphere that led to Skip's escape to nature. And now, his new album, Dragonfly.
0: Did you come into this in the 80s and 90s and enjoy it?
2: You know, I'll just be really heart open about that.
0: Okay.
2: I cut the first album, the Coast of Colorado album. Mm-hmm. And after that, it was really difficult for me. And here's why. For instance, I went in and I played my producer a song that I wanted to cut on the second record. And they told me it was terrible. But it was the kind of music that I really thought I should do. And I left the meeting going, I got my tail between my legs, and I went, well, something about that doesn't feel good. And so I went to my publishing company and I said, they don't want me to cut this kind of music. And inevitably, I had at least 5 songs that were songs that I would have cut if given the chance that ended up being number ones for other people. And the song that they told me would never get played on the radio was the song Love Me, Colin Ray's big hit. And so I spent a lot of that time, from an artist standpoint, I spent a lot of that time guessing, going, okay, you're telling me I have to do this, you're telling me I have to dress like this, you're telling me I need to write something that's going to get played on the radio, but the songs that I'm writing that you don't want me to record are the ones other people are having hits with. And then, you know, you have to follow where you can make a living.
0: Sure.
2: I mean, so the truth is, it was difficult. And that's why I finally got to a place where I left Nashville for almost 10 years, you know, and all I did was I traveled and I worked with horses. I learned horsemanship, and I worked on a lot of different ranches, and it was a really great spiritual journey for me. So now coming back with an album like this Dragonfly album, it's like being a new artist, but there's a freedom in it. I don't have anyone telling me what I can't record. Mm-hmm. And I'm able to offer, you know, some things that have some breadth and maybe some depth. That's what I do. And I get to be the artist I want to be, hope to be.
0: All right, listen up, because I think this song from the new Dragonfly album is an example of the artist Skip Ewing gets to be now. He found a whole new perspective when he decided to surround himself with nature. He recently performed on the Grand Ole Opry this song, Me and God and a Fishing Pole. New from Skip Ewing.

0: how my Sunday mornings go. When it's me and God in a fishing pole.
1: Not a great song. Skip Ewing, Me and God and a Fishing Pole. Brand new music here on Crook and Chase. That is from his album Dragonfly, which is available now.
2: Doesn't he just paint the most gorgeous picture
1: it
2: with
1: really
2: his
1: does.
2: Lyrics?
1: Yeah.
2: Well, so does Hudson Westbrook. He's up in Other Space 217 with Painted You Pretty.

0: you just have to laugh. A Crook and Chase classic from 20 years ago, Tequila Makes Her Clothes Fall Off. That is the great Joe Nichols. Now, Charlie, you and I remember the controversy when that song was released.
1: Oh, yeah.
0: Some of the record label executives were worried that the song would offend women and would possibly derail Joe's career.
1: Well, actually, it was more fun. We realized that. And fortunately, DJs and fans thought the lyrics described, you know, certain things like losing earrings, kicking off shoes, dropping contacts, leaving jackets. Of course, I got more out of it than that. Anyway, so today we share the news that Tequila Makes Her Clothes Fall Off has gone triple platinum, folks, selling 3 million units for Joe Nichols, who received a nice plaque at his recent show at Billy Bob's, Texas, and he kept his clothes on, and Joe proved them all wrong that that song was a hit.
0: I love it when that happens.
1: Yes.
0: Well, hey, on the subject of wild behavior, this is our BS Weekend, and you may not know this, and there was no tequila involved, I promise, but every time Blake Shelton sees us, he plants a big old kiss on, not me, but Charlie.
1: Right on my forehead.
0: Yep.
1: And they are sloppy.
0: Ew.
1: But actually, better than what he did to you. The Blakester almost got Lorianne arrested one time. That compelling story is on the way on Crooked Chase.
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2: Hello, all. This is the Crook and Chase Countdown. We're up to song number 16. Hardy is back in that slot with Tim McGraw, Eric Church, and Morgan Wallen. This is MacArthur.

0: Hands up, Jelly Roll holding at number 15 here on Crook and Chase. And I do believe that is what Blake Shelton had the cops shouting at Lorianne. Hands up as we bring you another episode on our BS weekend.
1: This is not a joke. Blake Shelton tried to get me arrested for real.
0: I know.
1: Now, I was telling Charlie, you know, this is an example of how Blake has a unique way of taking a bad situation and not only making it better. And Charlie said,
0: make it worse.
1: He makes it worse. Here's what went down.
2: I have to tell everybody what happened. Any minute now, a policeman could walk through this door to arrest me because 5 minutes ago, before Blake arrived, I had a little fender bender out here on Music Row. Not my fault. So Blake walks in with the policeman standing there and says, Lorianne, I smell alcohol on your breath. Which is such a lie.
3: And I tasted it. You know what I'm saying? It's quite a greeting she had for me.
2: So do you have any, I assume that you've had some run-ins with the law in
3: your time.
2: I'm
3: just glad that they're after you this time.
2: Yeah. So what should I do? What should my demeanor be? How can I get out of this?
3: Well, I mean, there's different options. Run is one.
2: I'm wearing heels.
3: For you. Yeah, that's true.
2: Okay.
3: I don't know, just lie. That's what I normally do, just lie and blame it on other people.
1: Oh, I did not want to lie on top of everything else. Despite Blake's antics, I did not get arrested. I did not get ticketed. I was not at fault for that fender bender.
0: Well, the policeman didn't know who to arrest, actually. That's what was going on. Well, I'll give Blake one thing, okay? He's a very funny man, all right? He always has us laughing. And it's so ironic that his first number one was a very emotional ballad called Austin. Remember that? Here it is.

0: 14. Number 14.
1: As usual, Luke Combs is blasting toward the top of the charts. This week, he charges ahead. Three more spaces with Rethink Some Things.

0: That Post Malone featuring Luke Combs rounding out a superstar double shot of Luke, who, by the way, has 27 consecutive number one hit songs. Nice going, Luke Combs.
1: Ooh, well, get ready because Ashley Cook is about to call someone out here on Crook and Chase, and it's not who you might think.
2: I think a lot of people think that that song is about a guy. I'm singing to a guy. It's about a girl. It's to a girl.
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0: Zach Top stepping up one spot to number 13 on the countdown. That is South of Sanity.
1: Well, you know, the way Ashley Cook keeps her sanity is writing songs about the details of her life. That's what her new self-titled album is all about. So I had to get the backstory to a testy little song called High School Sweetheart. Is High School Sweetheart a true story?
2: Mm-hmm.
1: Okay.
0: Yes. High school sweetheart.
1: What else can you say about it?
2: I think a lot of people think that that song is about a guy. I'm singing to a guy. It's about a girl. It's to a girl.
1: Right.
2: It was a very real story. I was pretty frustrated with the way that somebody handled a situation and didn't exactly love it. And it's funny because I've always been somebody where if I'm mad, I want to not do anything about it yet. I just want to like be mad, figure it out, make my way through it, and then handle that with grace afterwards. But that song was written like smack dab in the middle of being pissed off about a situation. And I was scared to release it because I was like, I don't want people thinking that I'm mean. Like, I don't want that to be the case. But I was so mad in this moment. I felt like I was being mean, you know, like somebody was being mean to me. And so it's just one of those songs that's like, if you're pissed off and you think somebody's being immature, like it's the song for it.

0: I just love the sarcasm. This isn't high school, sweetheart. Ashley Cook with brand new music from her new self-titled album. Now, just after our visit, she launched her new Baby Blues Tour, inviting her fans to show up all decked out in blue.
1: And don't you know they will. Back to the countdown now. Lainey Wilson up next with Phone, Keys, Wallet at number 12.

0: hit that's bound for the countdown. It's new. It's now, right here on Crook and Chase.
1: This guy used to work on railroad tracks. Now he's releasing music tracks. His name, Jacob Hackworth. What took you so long?

0: It is new and bound for the countdown. What took you so long? Jacob Hackworth is the artist, but we can't really say he's a newcomer. Jacob, listen to this, has penned massive country hits for other artists, including the Bailey Zimmerman number one single, Rockin' a Hard Place, the Tucker Wetmore hit, Wine into Whiskey, and This Heart for Corey Kent. I mean, Jacob has also written tracks for Morgan Wallen and Jelly Roll.
1: Jacob Hackworth out of West Plains, Missouri, one to watch in 2026. Now, in light of what's on the way, kids, do not try this at home, okay? Blake Shelton is about to show you just how he lives up to those BS initials. Next, how a challenge on tour with Toby Keith turned so bad.
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0: Florida Georgia Line on Crook and Chase, the title track of their 2015 album Anything Goes, which is now the title of their festival tour for next year. Anything Goes Again. Now, it starts at Stagecoach, where Riley Green is headlining right after he sails with us, and you could come along.
1: Riley Green just released his new album called That's Just Me, so we all thought it'd be fun to let you hear it in person. 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
0: 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Riley Green, as we mentioned, Chris Young, Lauren Elena, Randy Houser, Jackson Dean, Travis Denning, and comedian Aaron Weber.
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0: 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And actually has already produced this big old hit at number 11, Think As You Drunk.

0: Green, number 11 for a second week with Think As You Drunk.
1: Speaking of drunk and not thinking, well, that's exactly what happened one time with Blake Shelton. A little challenge turned into a lot more when he was on tour with Toby Keith. What is the worst morning after you've ever experienced? Can you put it into words?
2: Oh, man. I tell you, I was on tour with Toby Keith, and this was in a long time ago. And one night I went over after the show was over and his show was over. I'd kind of gotten to be friends with some of the guys in his band. And I went over to their bus, and they had, you know, Crown Royal and all that stuff over there. And I was, you know, the new kid. And then, do a shot, boy. Do it. And so next thing you know, I mean, I've done several shots of whiskey and tequila and everything else. And I ended up getting really sick that night. And so I went back to my bus and was laying on the couch on the bus, and I had a trash can right here that I was vomiting in. Can I at least say vomiting on this show? I mean, I know that that's beneath you. But anyway,
1: we have a certain level of broadcasting. Yeah,
2: vomit was coming out of my mouth into the trash can, and I looked up, and Toby Keith, who never had been on my bus ever before that, was standing in the doorway of my bus like this, looking at me.
1: Arms crossed.
2: And he was shaking his head, and all I remember is him shaking his head, and he turned around and walked off.
0: Oh, never said a word to you about it later?
2: Did he need to?
0: I guess not.
1: Has he ever spoken to you?
2: Yeah, and he's never brought that up, is what's funny. But I didn't drink for 3 months after that.
0: I was going to say, have you learned to hold your alcohol better than that now?
2: I've conditioned myself over the years. Yeah.

0: from 2007, possibly autobiographical. What do you think, Charlie?
1: Yeah, probably.
0: The More I Drink, that is Blake Shelton on Crook and Chase. Of course, this is our big BS weekend. A tip of the hat to Blake on his 25th anniversary since his debut album release. And I guess, Charlie, we haven't talked about his hat yet.
1: No, we haven't. So here's the deal. When Blake started out, he wore a cowboy hat to tame his long mullet. Remember the first time we met him at Music City Tonight, yeah, off side stage. He was 17 years old, had this big mullet and cowboy hat on. He thought we were going to get him to sing. Wrong. Anyway, that's when we first met him. Well, nowadays, he has a nice short haircut, and when working on his Oklahoma ranch, he'll fashion a baseball cap, right? Now, if you like to look like Blake, the trick to that worn-looking ball cap is a tip that he says he took from Rodney Atkins, all right? He throws the cap down in the dirt and runs over it several times with his pickup truck. And occasionally, just to add some flavor to it, he will toss it in the creek for a while. And then he says it turns out to be perfect.
0: That's when it's ready to wear.
1: Yeah, exactly.
0: All right. Well, next hour on Crook and Chase, hey, even more BS as Blake Shelton breaks into celebrity colognes.
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0: Zach John King, number 10, with Get to Drinkin'. And we can truthfully say that as we spotlight the 25-year career of Blake Shelton on this BS Weekend, our crazy conversations with him have never been fueled by alcohol, even though it sounds like it.
1: Well, perfect example right here. Blake walks into our studio, and we have a shelf where we display some promotional items that we got from the stars. Well, that day, there were two bottles of cologne. We had a signature fragrance from Tim McGraw and one from Shania Twain. Well, that's all it took to distract Blake, and things kind of went off the rails from there.
2: Please don't open that up.
3: Mm-hmm. Is it horrible?
2: No, it's not horrible. It's just
0: good.
2: That it's very strong, and it will...
0: It lasts a long
2: linger.
0: Time.
3: Okay, well, what's this?
0: That's Shania.
3: Man, how rude is that of you?
2: What? What do you mean how rude
3: Please
2: is it?
3: What is wrong with him?
0: I don't know.
3: Not his son.
0: Know. But see, here's the thing. You can
2: Just
0: either, during the interview, you can either.
2: I'm trying to protect you.
0: No, listen. During the interview, you can either smell like Tim McGraw or Shania. Your choice.
2: Because you smell pretty bland when you walked in here, to be honest with you.
3: Well, that's why I was going to open it.
0: Wait a minute. I'm going to do something really rude. Spit in my hand. You got to get rid of the gum.
3: No, I'm not spitting in your hand.
0: Come on.
3: No, I got guys that back home that'll kill me if I say I spit in your hand.
0: Gum goes, because you know, we're saving you. You don't want to smack during the interview. He stuck it on the Tim McGraw cologne bottle.
2: Well, that just adds to it, doesn't it?
3: What I was going to say was, now somebody will want that. No. What I was going to say was, if I'm going to come home smelling like somebody else, I don't want it to be Tim McGraw. I want it to be Shania Twain.
2: You want to smell like Shania Twain? That'll get you in trouble.
3: Well, either one's going to get me in trouble, is what I'm saying.
2: Well, the McGraw That's thing would start rumors, you know, but the Shania thing.
3: I'm hoping Shania thing starts rumors.
2: I'm with you. Hey.
0: Guys, I wish I had a whistle here, like Barney Fife, because we have to get down to serious business.
3: You've been playing tennis?
0: Yeah, how do you know?
3: Well, I was just trying to get this interview going.
2: Yeah.
0: What is that?
3: You know what? When you ask me a question, like, tell us about, what do you know about she wouldn't, well, I don't know. What do you know?
0: What do I know about what?
3: You didn't answer my question.
0: What are you saying?
2: I'm glad we came over to be interviewed by you.

0: Over Me, a double platinum song from Blake Shelton's debut self-titled album released 25 years ago. So happy anniversary to Blake. Dude, you have kept us on our toes for a quarter of a century and kept us entertained for sure.
1: Oh yeah, he's a funny guy and he's also a great singer, folks. All right, back on track for this week's official countdown. Dan and Shay up next at number 9. Moving up a space, here's Say So.

0: Dan and Shay into number 9 with Say So. Coming up, Luke Bryan's latest hit from his new album, Signs, along with a sure sign when Luke isn't feeling it.
1: If you see just the flat line, no expression, that means something's not right.
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3: Is that grunting? Ah, yes. The Bulldogs are coming to town.

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0: country, and she knows it, and everybody else does. Luke Bryan at number 8 here on the Crook and Chase Countdown. And that song is one of the tracks on Luke's new album called Signs.
1: And you know, that title, Signs, brought up a big question in my mind after knowing Luke for so many years. The album is called Signs. We've known you forever. You're always just a fun, great guy to be around. Give us a clue. What would Caroline or your family members say is a sign that you're not in a good mood?
2: Ooh, a sign that I'm not in a good mood. If I'm not in a good mood, there's only one mood for me, and it's mostly good.
1: Yeah.
2: So if I'm not talking,
1: okay,
2: cracking jokes, I know something's up. If you see me cry,
0: okay. If we don't see any teeth.
2: Right. Just like the, you know, when you go to the chiropractor and they say, check the box mm-hmm. of the frowny faces, you know, what are your pain level? Yeah. If you see just the flat line.
1: Yeah, okay.
2: No expression, that means something's not right.
0: All righty then, keep on smiling, Luke Bryan. Laura and Elena and Chase Matthew have plenty to be smiling about right now. All that trash talking by their exes has landed them at number 7 on the countdown. This is All My Exes.

0: Ella Langley featuring Ernest, Loving Life Again. They move up one space to number 6. And you know, Ella has something in common with our next artist. They both have been getting big accolades from the Country Music Association.
1: Indeed, Ella Langley leading the number of nominations at this year's CMA Awards with 9. How about that? And John Morgan, who's up next, was recently honored by the CMA as well with their Triple Play Award for writing 3 number one hits in a 12-month period. Friends Like That, Whiskey Drink, and How Far Does a Goodbye Go? And next weekend, John Morgan will join us for a preview of a new song and to celebrate the success of his current hit, which is at number 5 for the 2nd week. This is Kid Myself, John Morgan on Crook and Chase.

0: John Morgan, number 5 with Kid Myself. And while that song is moving toward the top of the chart, well, he's not slowing down one bit. John has a new release all ready to go, and we get to play it for you next weekend.
1: All right. 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And to think it all began with a simple stick-up air freshener.
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2: 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Here he is at number 4 with Been By Now.

0: Chesney holds at number three with Carry On. And that brings us to a couple of country stars who carry on all right. These guys play the craziest pranks on each other. One of these guys, of course, is Blake Shelton. Today we're spotlighting a lot of the BS he's perpetrated during his 25-year career. One of those moments involved Brad Paisley.
1: And we'll add, Brad did start it.
2: We played a fair on a Thursday and a fair on a Sunday. And so on the fair on the Thursday, I came up with this idea of how to get him, because he's a really fun guy and we've always gotten along well till this. So I went on his bus to say hi. I said, how you doing today? Good. It's nice to see you. I know you too, man. How's it been? Good. And as I was sitting there, I had one of those stick-up air fresheners in my pocket, the kind you stick on the bottom of a table mm-hmm. and you twist it open and it freshens the room. Right. It freshens the room unless you stick raw chicken in it.
1: And then, is that what you did?
2: Yeah, we took out the air freshener part and put raw chicken in this, cut a piece of raw chicken to fit inside, yeah. stuck it under the table and opened it up. So said goodbye and said, well, we'll see you Sunday. And then got to Sunday, and they piled out of that bus, and it had taken them, the first day it was like, what is that? The second day it's like, who is that? It's like somebody, one of the band died, because it just smelled like, and then by the morning that we were going to play together, he realized, they figured it out, because they kept looking around the bus trying to figure out what the smell was, and they would look under that table, they would sort of follow it to that table, but the only thing under there is an air freshener, of course that's not it. And then somebody got close enough to it, pulled the thing off, and...
0: I cannot believe how evil your mind is.
2: Yeah.
1: I can. Has he returned the favor, mind you?
2: Yeah, then he stuck... That day, they went out and bought a bunch of bait fish, and he stuck them in... We couldn't figure out the smell on our bus because he had stuck them in the... all the buses have air units on the roof. There's roof air is what they call it. And so he went up. They somehow climbed up on the roof of our bus while we were on stage without getting in the bus and threw fish inside the air conditioners, which started to stink after a while.
1: But of course, everybody on your bus thinks you're doing it to yourself, probably.
2: Maybe. I don't know. But it was rather fun. Really?

0: Chase. I'll tell you one thing we can say about Blake. He does take one thing very seriously, Lorianne. His dips. Yeah, dips. I said it right, dips.
1: Blake told a magazine recently that his favorite dip to make at home is melted, and this is the recipe, Charlie.
0: All right.
1: Melted Velveeta cheese with chopped up fresh jalapenos and sauteed onions. And then he dips in chips, vegetables, and your favorite, Charlie, tater tots.
0: Well, that doesn't sound bad at all, does it?
1: Yeah.
0: It's risky, but it doesn't sound bad. All right, coming up after the break, it's our number one hit on Crook and Chase, and it's new. We'll find out who's got it.
2: Crook and Chase will be right back on KX96.
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2: 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And now, back to the country, the Crook and Chase Countdown. Number two.

0: By you, that is Luke Combs easing back a space to number two this week, and that opens up the top spot. And moving into that spot with the fastest rising debut single by a female since Gretchen Wilson's Redneck Woman, it's Stella Lifty.
1: I am so excited by this. She has been working her little tail off. Advancing from number two to number one, Stella Lifty earns her first top hit with Boston. On

0: Stella Lefty, new at number one and topping our Crook and Chase countdown for the very first time with her debut single, Boston.
1: And with that, we'll wrap another countdown and tell you that next weekend, of course, we have a new Top 30. Plus, we'll be pouring a cup of ambition with the launch of Dolly Parton's new brand of coffees. We'll share our memories of Dolly and recall her words of wisdom. That's always a lot of fun. Also, the stars who carry on the torch on behalf of Dolly will join us. Carly Pearce, Scotty McCreery, and Lainey Wilson.
0: Also, John Morgan will be here. You will hear his new song as we celebrate his current hit, Kid Myself. Also, Marty Rowe of the legendary group Diamond Rio will be here with the band's new song titled America Works.
1: And till then, we'll get to work on the next show for you. The Crook and Chase Countdown is a production of Jim Owens Entertainment and distributed around the world by Premiere Networks. All rights reserved 2026. Executive producers Crook and Chase, associate producer Jennifer Herron, and our engineer is Brian Talbot. I'm Charlie Chase.
0: I'm Lorianne Crook. Have a wonderful week, and we will see you next weekend for a really big show, another Crook and Chase Countdown right here.

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1: Good morning. It's 11 o'clock. I'm John Lodge with KX96 News. Sunny today, increasing cloudiness this afternoon and a high of 22. It's 17 right now. Making news this hour, construction on the Lakeshore East GO line is wrapping up today, but the trains will still run every hour between Oshawa and Ajax and then be swapped to buses running from Ajax to Pickering and traveling express to Union Station. Regular service returns on Monday. Now, the Transportation Safety Board of Canada is investigating a helicopter crash southeast of Montreal. According to provincial police, four people have died. The aircraft was on fire when crews arrived, and a police spokesperson says the helicopter appears to have been privately owned and operated. The term strategic autonomy was highlighted in Foreign Affairs Minister Anita Anand's address at the United Nations General Assembly. Anand said Canada's foreign policy is guided by the goal of establishing autonomy in strategic fields to limit superpower coercion. The speech echoed Mark Carney's ideals over the past year about middle powers forging deeper ties and working with countries on shared goals. The Ontario Provincial Police say a woman is facing 65 new charges for fraud and theft at multiple hospitals. The charges relate to a slew of incidents at hospitals across Ontario in Orillia, Toronto, Orangeville, and Mississauga. The OPP say they believe there may be additional victims, and they're asking patients, visitors, and staff at those hospitals to check their bank statements. Regional experts are questioning if Canada has enough diplomats to build its ties it wants in the Arctic. The government closed the Canadian International Arctic Centre in 2023, a hub for diplomacy across the region. Former Canadian ambassador to Oslo, Artur Wilczynski, called the decision incoherent, saying Canada needs people who understand the region's complex diversity. And hundreds of thousands of people in Paris flocked to attend an open-air mass with Pope Leo. The Vatican estimated that 800,000 people attended yesterday's mass, about 200,000 more than the number who had registered in advance. In his homily, Leo asked the crowds not to keep their faith to themselves, but to instead, quote, let it overflow. The Blue Jays fell to the Reds 5-1 yesterday in the second-to-last game of the regular season. TFC lost to Nashville SC 2-0. Canada's men's soccer team hit the pitch yesterday in Toronto playing Chile in a friendly. It was the first chance for fans in Toronto to cheer the team since their World Cup game in the city. A Jonathan David goal secured the 1-0 win for Canada, and Team International is in the lead at the President's Cup heading into the final day. Local news, weather, and more is on the Durham Radio News app and at durhamradionews.com. Weather is next.
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4: Sunny skies today, but increasing cloudiness later on this afternoon. We have a high of 22 today. Tonight, supposed to be cloudy, with a small chance of showers later on this evening and overnight with a low of 12. Tomorrow, Monday, small chance of showers early in the morning, but a high of 20. And Tuesday, a mix of sun and cloud with a high of 21. Right now, it is 20 degrees in Oshawa. It's also 20 degrees in Toronto and Brampton. There's weather and more at kxcountry.fm. Good morning, Colin Miller here. Let's kick off another long ride. Get you right back into the music. High Valley on the way. But first, we got Morgan Wallen. Here's Last Night.

0: Kenny Chesney, Carry on GTA's number one country, KX96. And that is the lead single off his newest album, Silver Sands Maria, that is officially out right now. So go and give it a listen whenever you get a chance. He is also going to be the spotlight artist for our Hot 30 Countdown coming up later today after 5 o'clock, when Allison Archer count down the 30 hottest songs of the week. He's in the spotlight because of his brand new album. So that's going to be very cool. They're going to feature music from him. We also get to find out if Stella Lefty's Boston can hold on for, what is it, 3-4 weeks in a row, something like that. Pretty crazy what she's been able to do. This is the Allison Archer Hot 30 Countdown coming up today, just after 5 o'clock, brought to you by Patty's Market Appliance Warehouse in Hampton. But let's get back into another long ride. Good morning, Colin Miller here. And Dirks Bentley is coming up next.
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4: 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I'm going to pass it over to Sarah for a few more words.
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4: 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Thank you, Sarah and Maria. 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Just look for the KX96 Events Cruiser.
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0: Sunny skies, but increasing cloudiness later on this afternoon. We have a high of 22 degrees today. Tonight, supposed to be cloudy with a small chance of showers this evening and overnight. We also have a low of 12 degrees. Tomorrow, Monday, cloudy with a small chance of showers early in the morning, but that should be dissipating at some point throughout the afternoon, and a high of 20 degrees. And Tuesday, a mix of sun and cloud, a high of 21. Right now, it is 20 degrees in Bowmanville, it's 20 degrees in Mississauga, and it's 18 degrees in Port Perry. There's weather and more at kxcountry.fm. Good morning, Colin Miller here. Let's kick off another long ride, and this would be the perfect place to be, at least in my opinion. Here's Dierks Bentley, Somewhere on a Beach.

McPhee, The Way I Know You Now, GTA's number one country, KX96. We also heard from Josh Ross back there with Trouble. And he's bringing that Trouble down to Casino Rama Resort November 13th. If you're looking for tickets and details to see that live, well, KX96.fm is where you're going to find your tickets and details. But now we get to go back into another long ride with Toby Keith coming on up. Before we get to Toby, though, we got some Riley Green. Here's Think As You Drunk, and it's right here on KX96.

0: Kane Brown with Woman on GTA's number one country, KX96. Good morning, Colin Miller here, and coming up next to kick off another long ride, we will have some John Morgan. And I gotta say, writing one number one song in Nashville can take an entire career. Writing three of them inside 12 months, well, that puts you in some pretty rare air. Now, John Morgan officially picked up a CMA triple play for doing exactly that. I mean, you heard him sing on one of them with Friends Like That alongside Jason Aldean, but also Morgan was the pen behind Aldean's massive radio hits like Whiskey Drink, How Far Does a Goodbye Go? And I gotta say, when one songwriter wraps up three number ones in a single year, you kind of know he's in a league of his own. So congratulations to you, John Morgan. And as promised, we have him up next to kick off another long ride with his brand new song next.
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4: Hi, everyone. 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I am so proud to share through Steps for Care presented by Ontario Power Generation, we have raised over $82,000 towards the redevelopment of the Bowmanville Hospital.
3: Amazing. I'm going to pass it over to Sarah for a few more words.

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0: Awesome. Thank you, Sarah and Maria. So that's happening today here at the Darlington Waterfront Trail until 1 p.m. I'm Olivia Flanagan, live in Bowmanville. Just look for the KX96 Events Cruiser.
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7: A beautiful day outside. We got sunny skies, but increasing cloudiness later on this afternoon. A high of 22 degrees today. Tonight, supposed to be cloudy with a small chance of showers later on this evening and overnight. A low of 12. Tomorrow, Monday, cloudy with that small chance of showers continuing for the morning. But it should be clearing up later on in the afternoon. A high of 20. And Tuesday, a mix of sun and cloud. A high of 21. Right now, it is 20 degrees in Whitby, it's 20 degrees in Brampton, and it's 16 degrees in Richmond Hill. There's weather and more, kxcountry.fm. Now let's kick off that long ride with John Morgan. Here is Kid Myself.

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7: Good afternoon. It's 12 o'clock. I'm John Lodge with KX 96 News. Sunny today with some increasing cloudiness later this afternoon, a high of 22. It's 20 right now. Making news this hour, it's the last day of construction on the Lakeshore East GO line. If you plan on taking the GO train, they'll run between Oshawa and Ajax every hour today. Buses will then replace trains between Ajax and Pickering and then travel directly to Union Station. A helicopter crash 50 kilometers southeast of Montreal has claimed the lives of four people. Police say they were called to the crash yesterday afternoon, where all four occupants were found and declared dead. The cause of the crash and the victims' identities have not been released. Foreign Affairs Minister Anita Anand has echoed the Prime Minister's rhetoric over the past year about middle powers forging deeper ties. In her address to the United Nations General Assembly, she said that as great powers walk away from global economic cooperation, Canada's goal is to achieve greater strategic autonomy. She suggested countries form long-term partnerships with Canada for security and prosperity. Well, the OPP say a woman is facing 65 new charges for fraud and theft at multiple hospitals. The charges relate to a slew of incidents at hospitals across Ontario in Orillia, Toronto, Orangeville, and Mississauga. The OPP say they believe there may be additional victims and are asking patients, visitors, and staff at those hospitals to check their bank statements. And OpenAI says it's pausing training of its latest artificial intelligence models as reports of AI agents going rogue are mounting. The decision came just hours after the company disclosed it was reviewing several incidents where OpenAI agents searching federal government websites acted in unexpected ways. It is the second time in 3 months that OpenAI has halted development of its models. The Blue Jays wrap up their season this afternoon, taking on the Reds. Toronto has split the series so far, a game apiece. Max Scherzer is taking the hill in this one in what could be his final start of his career. The NFL Week 3 kicks into high gear today. The Bills are hosting the LA Chargers in the 1 o'clock slot, while the Rams head to Denver in the Sunday nighter. And the President's Cup wraps up this afternoon. Team International is currently in the lead by 3 points. Local news, weather, and more is on the Durham Radio News app and at durhamradionews.com. Weather is next.
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9: Sunny today, but increasing cloudiness later on this afternoon. We have a high of 22 for today. Tonight, supposed to be cloudy with a small chance of showers later on this evening and overnight. A low of 12. Tomorrow, Monday, cloudy. Small chance of showers will continue early in the morning, but should be clearing up around noon with a high of 20. And Tuesday, a mix of sun and cloud, a high of 21. Right now it is 21 in Oshawa, it is 21 in Toronto, and it's 22 in Markham. There's weather and more at kxcountry.fm. Good afternoon, Colin Miller here. We got Ella Langley on the way next, and I actually have some news about her. But before we get there, Cole Swindell, she had me at Heads Carolina.

0: Calvin James with Alternate Ending on GTA's number one country, KX96. We also heard from Ella Langley back there with Choosing Texas. And I gotta say, Ella Langley made news the other day after one of her fans actually found her in a parking garage and, in quote, asked, "How many likes would it take for me to be able to take you on a date?" Now, before I tell you how Ella actually responded, I wanna say, don't be this guy, all right? It was already a little concerning that I can only assume that he followed her to that parking garage, and then you ask this question? Like, come on, you don't have a shot. That's Ella Langley. But her reply was pure gold. She turns to him with a straight face and said, "Not enough in the world." And you know what? I don't blame her. I honestly feel kind of bad for her. As you could tell, this was not the first time this has ever happened to her. Just want to say and shoot a reminder out there for anyone who meets these artists. They are still human. Your actions still have effects on them. But I do think Ella Langley handled this one pretty good. What do you think? 905-427-9696. But let me get back into another long ride. And we got Dasha kicking it off next.
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3: Awesome. So today they have all different walkers and riders going on, different 10K and more rides, and they're going along the beautiful Beaver River wetlands. So while the event's kind of wrapping up today, you can think about being involved next year. It's the Brock Ride and Stride for Health. It happens every year in the fall in McLeod Park. And in case you didn't know, the KX96 Events Cruiser will always accept donations of non-perishable food items for Feed the Need in Durham, and will deliver them on your behalf. 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
0: Sunny today, increasing cloudiness later on this afternoon with a high of 22. Tonight, supposed to be cloudy with a small chance of showers later on this evening and overnight, and a low of 12 degrees. Tomorrow, Monday, cloudy. That small chance of showers will continue early in the morning, but should be dissipating around noon with a high of 20. And Tuesday, a mix of sun and cloud, a high of 21. Right now, it is 21 degrees in Bowmanville. It's 21 degrees in Toronto, and it is 18 degrees in Richmond Hill. There's weather and more at kxcountry.fm. Good afternoon. My name is Colin Miller, and let's get back into the music. Kick off another long ride with some Dasha. Here is Austin.

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Haley Benedict, Party Without You on GTA's number one country, KX96. We also heard from George Strait back there. Check yes or no. Good afternoon, Colin Miller here. It's 12:33 and it's time to get right back into another long ride. And this is a great one to kick it all off. Chris Stapleton, You Should Probably Leave on GTA's number one country, KX96.

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0: Time goes on GTA's number one country, KX96. And you know what? A good time goes to Sesame Street Live that is making its way down to Tribute Community Center on January 22nd. Elmo's got the moves. Literally, that is what this performance is called. And if you want to make your way down there, maybe a night with the kiddos, you actually have a chance to score 4 tickets to this show. And all you got to do is enter in by heading over to KX96.fm and clicking on that K Extras page. But let's get back into another long ride. Good afternoon. Colin Miller here, and Tucker Wetmore is up next.
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4: 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I'm Olivia Flanagan with KX96 Events.
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4: Sunny today, but increasing cloudiness later on this afternoon. We also have a high of 22 degrees. Tonight's supposed to be cloudy with a small chance of showers this evening and even overnight with a low of 12 degrees. Tomorrow, Monday, to start off your week, cloudy with that small chance of showers continuing for the morning and a high of 20. Right now, it's 21 degrees in Bowmanville. It is 21 degrees in Mississauga and 20 degrees in Uxbridge. There's weather and more, KXCountry.fm. Good afternoon, Colin Miller here, and as promised, another long ride kicked off by Tucker Wetmore. This is his newest, Who Told You That?

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0: James Barker Band After Dark on GTA's number one country, KX96. Good afternoon, Colin Miller here, and talking about the James Barker Band, the CFL actually just announced the the entertainment lineup, I should say, for the 113th Grey Cup out in Calgary, and James Barker Band is officially locked in to headline the kickoff show down there, so congratulations to them. That is just fantastic news. Quite a big look for the crew on football's biggest stage in Canada, but the whole night itself is actually packed with amazing performers. I mean, we have Blue Rodeo making an appearance and the halftime show this year, and this one kind of blew my mind when I saw it because I honestly never thought that we would have the Duckman, Riley Green, as our Grey Cup halftime show. That's going to be so much fun. I am excited for this. It's going to be just a fun night all around, and it's all happening on November 15th when the Grey Cup is officially back. But let's get back into another long ride. And to kick it all off, the news from Luke Bryan up next.
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3: Today in Bowmanville at the Garnet Pete Ricker Rec Complex, we've got the fourth annual Sweater Weather Craft and Vendor Show. That is on today until 4 p.m., so still loads of time to check it out. Admission is $2. That is being donated to Big Brothers, Big Sisters. And there's lots of awesome vendors to shop from. They have got different clothing. They have got lots of home decor and some cute fall-themed items and really cute custom cups that you can kind of pick out which one you like, and a bunch of other vendors as well. 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I'm Olivia Flanagan with KX96 Events.
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0: Sunny this afternoon, but we also have increasing cloudiness with a high of 22 today. Tonight, supposed to be cloudy with a small chance of showers later on this evening and overnight, a low of 12 degrees. Tomorrow, Monday, cloudy with a small chance of showers continuing for the early morning, but it should be clearing up around noon, a high of 20 degrees. And Tuesday, a mix of sun and cloud with a high of 21. Right now, it's 22 degrees in Whitby, 23 degrees in Toronto, and it's 23 degrees also in Markham. There's weather and more at kxcountry.fm. Good afternoon, Colin Miller here, and let's kick off another long ride. And this is the brand new song from Luke Bryan's newest album. Here is Country, and She Knows It.

tracing shapes in heaven with your hand. And if you like this clover field of flowers,

Cody Johnson, The Fall, on GTA's number one country, KX96. We also heard from High Valley back there, Whatever It Takes. Good afternoon, Colin Miller here. It's 1:31, and let's get right back into another long ride with a man who has a brand new album out right now. It is called Silver Sands Maria. Go and listen to it wherever you get your music. Here's Kenny Chesney. She Thinks My Tractor's Sexy. And it's right here on KX96.

0: Cameron Whitcomb, Kingdom of Fear, GTA's number one country, KX96. We also heard some Sam Hunt back there as well. Good afternoon, Colin Miller here, and coming up next to kick off another long ride will be Lainey Wilson. But before we get to her, I want to let you know that the KX Morning Ride with Ellis and Archer will be back bright and early tomorrow morning, and they will be playing Beat the Toaster. They play that game at 7:15, and the prize this week, tickets and treats for two to Landmark Cinemas. One of my favorite prizes we give away here at KX96, because that is two popcorns, two pops, and two tickets to a movie of your choosing down there. So don't miss out on Beating the Toaster tomorrow morning with KX Morning Ride, Ellis and Archer. And as promised, Lainey Wilson and John Mayer coming up next to kick off another long ride. Just hold on.
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3: 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That is on today until 4 p.m. Still lots of time to go and check out all of the awesome vendors that they've got at this market. 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And today, they have got some awesome vendors, different crocheted items. 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There's really cool, different unique cups and clothing. And of course, that's on today until 4 p.m. at the Garnet B. Rickard Rec Complex in Bowmanville. And in case you did not know, the KX96 Events Cruiser will always accept donations of non-perishable food items for Feed the Need in Durham, and will deliver them on your behalf. 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
0: Sunny today, but increasing cloudiness later on this afternoon. A little bit windy as well, but nothing too major. A high of 22 degrees today. Tonight, supposed to be cloudy with a small chance of showers later on this evening and overnight. A low of 12 degrees. Tomorrow, Monday.

Cloudy. Small chance of showers will continue for the early morning, but it should be clearing up around noon. A high of 20 degrees for tomorrow. And Tuesday, a mix of sun and cloud, a high of 21. Right now, it's 22 degrees in Bowmanville. It's 23 degrees in Mississauga and 20 degrees in Port Perry. There's weather and more at KXCountry.fm. Good afternoon. Colin Miller here. Let's kick off another long ride. We got Tim Hicks on the way. But first, as promised, here's Lainey Wilson and John Mayer, Phone Keys Wallet.

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0: Shania Twain on GTA's number one country, KX96. We also heard from Riley Green back there with Change My Mind. Good afternoon, Colin Miller here, and I wanted to give you a quick heads up for your Sunday afternoon. If you are looking for something to do, the Oshawa Generals are wrapping up their weekend right here in KX country tonight. They are going to be welcoming the Brantford Bulldogs to the TCC, and even better, it's an early evening start. So the opening faceoff will be at 6:05. Plenty of time to head to downtown Oshawa, grab a seat, catch some OHL hockey, maybe even go out for a little dinner beforehand or even after. Either works, but it's always fun supporting our boys, the Oshawa Generals. Again, puck drop is at 6:05 tonight. But let's get back into another long ride, and Thomas Rhett is coming up next.
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3: 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That is on today until 4 p.m. Still lots of time to go and check out all of the awesome vendors that they've got at this market. Admission is $2. 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And today, they have got some awesome vendors, different crocheted items. 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There's really cool, different unique cups and clothing. And of course, that's on today until 4 p.m. at the Garnet B. Rickard Rec Complex in Bowmanville. And in case you did not know, the KX96 Events Cruiser will always accept donations of non-perishable food items for Feed the Need in Durham, and will deliver them on your behalf. 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
6: 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And along with Carolyn Ellis, it's the KX Morning Ride with Ellis and Archer. Craig Smith as well in the Durham Radio Newsroom. 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We've got Beat the Toaster coming up as well. And we'll share some memories of the Blue Jays this past season. That's all coming up Monday morning at 5:30. The KX Morning Ride with Ellis and Archer and Craig Smith in the Durham Radio Newsroom, thedurhamradionews.com.
7: 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He was our kid's best friend, their Uncle Code. Our new company name is a direct attempt to keep his name alive in everything we do. 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The overwhelming change to life as we knew it is truly impossible to put into words. 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
0: Sunny today, but increasing cloudiness late this afternoon. We have a high of 22 degrees. Tonight, supposed to be cloudy. We have a small chance of showers this evening and overnight with a low of 12 degrees. Tomorrow, Monday, cloudy again. Small chance of showers will continue for the morning, but it should be clearing up around noon. A high of 20 degrees. And Tuesday, a mix of sun and cloud with a high of 21. Right now it's 24 degrees in Whitby, Ajax, 23 degrees in Toronto. There's weather and more at kxcountry.fm. Good afternoon. My name is Colin Miller, and let's kick off another long ride. Dean Brody is on the way, but before we get to him, we got some Thomas Rhett. Here's After All the Bars Are Closed.

Josh Ross, Hate How You Look, on GTA's number one country, KX96. We also heard from Dean Barodi back there with Bring Down the House, and boy, did he ever bring down the house with the Recklaws at RBC Amphitheater a couple days ago, September 24th. It looked like such a fantastic time, and it was just the beginning of their Hometown Heroes tour. I was incredibly jealous for everyone who got to go down there. If you went and saw Dean Barodi and the Recklaws live at RBC Amphitheater, let me know. 905-427-9696. How did you enjoy it? Because as I said, it seemed like a fantastic time. Nate Holler opening up the entire show. Woo! But now let's kick off another long ride. John Party now, boots off on KX96.

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0: Russell Dickerson. Happened to me on GTA's number one country, KX96. Good afternoon, Colin Miller here, and coming up next to kick off another long ride, the brand new duet from Ko Wetzel and Ella Langley called Jaded, which I personally think is going to be cracking the Ellison Archer Hot 30 Countdown. It honestly might be the number one song this week, finally dethroning Stella Lefty's Boston, which has been number one for, what is it now, 2, 3, 4 weeks in a row? At this point, it seems like it's all blending together. If you didn't know, coming up today, just after 5 o'clock, brought to you by Patty's Market Appliance Warehouse in Hampton, Carolyn Ellis and Jerry Archer from our morning show count down the 30 hottest songs of the week. They're also going to be featuring music from Kenny Chesney in honor of his brand new album, Silver Sands Maria, being released. And then they also have emerging artist Nicole Summerlin. This is going to be so much fun. As I said, it's all happening today, just after 5 o'clock, brought to you by Patty's Market Appliance Warehouse in Hampton. Will Stella Lefty be able to hold on to that number one spot, or will our song coming up next to kick off another long ride, Ko Wetzel and Ella Langley, dethrone them? You're going to have to tune in to find out.
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3: Today in Bowmanville at the Garnet Bay Brick Rec Complex, we have got the 4th annual Sweater Weather Craft and Vendor Show. That is on today until 4 p.m. Admission's $2. 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
5: 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On June 17, 2026, at approximately 4 a.m., two male suspects forcibly entered Great Hobbies on Taunton Road East and stole more than $7,000 worth of remote control vehicles before fleeing the area in a white Honda Odyssey van. Just 9 days later, on June 26, at approximately 4:40 a.m., the same suspects returned and stole another $3,000 worth of merchandise, this time fleeing in a black Volkswagen Jetta. Surveillance images of the suspects can be viewed at durhamregionalcrimestoppers.ca. 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Durham Regional Crime Stoppers will pay a cash reward for any information that leads to an arrest in this or any criminal.

0: call Crime Stoppers. Durham Regional Crime Stoppers will pay a cash reward for any information that leads to an arrest in this or any criminal matter. Call toll-free at 1-800-222-8477 or submit a tip online at durhamregionalcrimestoppers.ca.
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8: Sunny today, but increasing cloudiness later on this afternoon. We have a high of 22. Tonight, supposed to be cloudy with a small chance of showers later on this evening and even overnight. A low of 12 degrees. Tomorrow, Monday, cloudy. Still have that small chance of showers in the morning, but it should be dissipating around noon with a high of 20. And Tuesday, a mix of sun and cloud, a high of 21. Right now, it is 24 degrees in Pickering. It's 23 degrees in Mississauga and 21 degrees in Uxbridge. There's weather and more at kxcountry.fm. Now, as promised, another long ride kicked off by the newest duet from Co Wetzel and Ella Langley. Will it be number one on the Ellison Archer Hot 30 Countdown? You're going to have to tune in today just after 5 o'clock to find out. But here is Jaded.

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0: Stephen Lee Olson out here on GTA's number one country, KX96. We also heard from Braden King back there. We got beer. And while we don't have beer here at KX96, something that I actually have for you, though, is Landmark Cinemas. Tickets and treats for two down there. And all you got to do is sign yourself up for Win Sticker Wednesday. Make sure you are in to win. What you have to do is head over to kx96.fm, click on that K-Extras page, enter in your license plate. If you have the right combination of either letters and letters or letters and numbers, even numbers and numbers, when we call it out on Wednesday, what you have to do is be the first caller or texter through to 905-427-9696 in order for you to score. Landmark Cinemas, tickets and treats for two is up for grabs. But let's get back into another long ride with Eric Church coming up next.
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3: Today in Bowmanville at the Garnet Bay Ricker Rec Complex, we have got the fourth annual Sweater Weather Craft and Vendor Show. That is on today until 4 p.m. Admission's $2. 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And there was loads of awesome vendors. 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I'm Olivia Flanagan with KX96 Events.
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0: Sunny today, but increasing cloudiness at some point later on this afternoon. We have a high of 22 today. Not bad, not bad at all. Tonight, supposed to be clear with a small chance of showers later on this evening and overnight with a low of 12. Tomorrow, Monday, cloudy. That small chance of showers will continue for the morning, but it should be clearing up around noon. A high of 20 for tomorrow. And Tuesday, a mix of sun and cloud with a high of 21. Right now, it is 25 degrees in Bowmanville, 24 degrees in Brampton, 24 degrees also in Markham. There's weather and more at kxcountry.fm. Good afternoon, Colin Miller here. Let's kick off another long ride with some Eric Church. Here is Springsteen.

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0: with Shine on GTA's number one country, KX96. Good afternoon, Colin Miller here, and got some pretty big news out of Durham College. We have a brand new world record holder. I'm going to let you know all about that after another long ride. That's on the way with Alan Jackson and Jimmy Buffett coming up next.
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0: As I said before, coming up after this long ride, I'm going to let you know about a brand new world record holder right here in KX country at Durham College. Just unbelievable. He actually doubled the record. But first, here's Alan Jackson and Jimmy Buffett on KX96.

0: What time zone am I on? What country am I in?
1: It doesn't matter. It's 5 o'clock somewhere.
0: It's always on 5 in Margaritaville, come to think of it.
1: Yeah, I heard that.
0: You've been there, haven't you?
1: Yes, sir.
0: I've seen your boat there.
1: I've been to Margaritaville a few times.
0: All right. Well, that's good.
1: Stumble my way back.
0: Okay. Well, we just want to make sure you can keep it between the navigational beacons.
1: Between the buoys. I got it.
0: All right. Well, it's 5 o'clock. Let's go somewhere.
1: I'm ready. Crank it up.
0: Let's get out of here.
1: I'm gone.

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0: Jason Aldean, don't tell on me, GTA's number one country, KX96. Good afternoon, Colin Miller here, and I gotta wish a huge congratulations out to Braden Slater of our Durham College hockey team. He has officially broken a world record. Yeah. A world record. Who would have thought? He actually now holds that record for the most puck flips in 30 seconds. So think about it. You put the puck down at the end of your hockey stick, you throw it up in the air, and you catch it back on the blade. He did that 40 times in 30 seconds. I mean, that absolutely blows my mind. If any of you guys are hockey players, you know how hard it is to throw that puck up and do puck flips. Now, 40 in 30 seconds. Unbelievable. The previous record was only 20 as well. So he doubled the other record. Congratulations to Braden Slater of our Durham College hockey team. Just unbelievable stuff from him. But let's get back into another long ride. And we got Luke Bryan on the way next.
1: Whoa, what's going on?
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Becoming cloudy this evening with a small chance of showers overnight. We have a low of 12 degrees tonight. Tomorrow, Monday, cloudy. Small chance of showers will continue for the morning with a high of 20. Tuesday, a mix of sun and cloud with a high of 21. And Wednesday, a mix of sun and cloud with a high of 20. Right now, it's 25 degrees in Oshawa, 24 degrees in Toronto and Mississauga. There's weather and more, KXCountry.fm. Good afternoon, Colin Miller here. And as I was saying before, congratulations to our Durham Lords hockey player who now officially has a world record. But it got me thinking, what kind of world record do you think you would be able to hold? 905-427-9696. And right now, let's get back into another long ride with some Luke Bryan. I don't want this night to end.

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1: To me, alerts. Back then, right now. On GTA's number one country, KX96. We also heard from Jordan Davis back there. Good afternoon. Colin Miller with ya. And make sure you're keeping an eye out on our Facebook page, KX96FM, for crop updates from Derek Mann, outstanding in a field. He'll be letting you know what's in season at Selector and Farm Fresh Farms, but also give you a pretty awesome opportunity to win some Farm Fresh goodies. 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You know, they got pumpkins down there, fresh produce, even baked goods, pretty much everything you need for a nice fall dinner, or even prepare yourself for Halloween. So that's up on our Facebook page. Derek Mann is outstanding in a field. But let's get back into another long ride and roll on through with Bailey Zimmerman coming up next to kick it all off.
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1: Becoming cloudy this evening with a small chance of showers overnight. We also have a low of 12 degrees. Tomorrow, Monday, cloudy. Still a small chance of showers in the morning with a high of 20. Tuesday, a mix of sun and cloud, a high of 21. And Wednesday, a mix of sun and cloud, a high of 20. Right now, it is 23 degrees in Oshawa. It's 23 degrees also in Mississauga. Also 23 degrees in Port Perry. Weather and more, KXCountry.fm. Now we get to kick off another long ride with some Bailey Zimmerman. Here's Holy Smokes.

0: Co Wetzel and Jesse Murph with High Road on GTA's number one country, KX96. We also heard from Blake Shelton back there, Boys Round Here. Good afternoon, Colin Miller here, and let's take the high road right back into another long ride as Morgan Wallen, More Than My Hometown, is coming up next.
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0: James Barker Band. Keep it simple. GTA's number one country, KX96. And you want to know what? I'm going to keep it simple for you. The Ellison Archer Hot 30 Countdown on the mic after 5 o'clock today. It's going to be brought to you by Patty's Market Appliance Warehouse in Hampton. They are going to count down the 30 hottest songs of the week. We finally get to find out if Stella Lefty's Boston, her smash hit, can hold on for, what, 3-4 weeks in a row? It's going to be quite hard to do so. Lots of great country songs out there. But they are also going to feature Kenny Chesney because of his brand new album, which is out right now, called Silver Sands Maria. And they also got emerging artist Nicole Summerlin. This is all happening, as I said today, after 5 o'clock. T-minus, what, 15, 20 minutes before we get there? So hold on. But right now, let's get back into another long ride with Eric Church coming up next.
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3: October is the Toronto Waterfront Marathon, and we've got someone from Oshawa. 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They support so many families through a childhood cancer diagnosis and the challenges that come with it, from nurses to different programs to the POGO clinic at Centenary Hospital. 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
0: Clear skies right now, but becoming cloudy later on this evening with a small chance of showers tonight. A low of 12 degrees. Tomorrow, Monday, cloudy. Small chance of showers will continue for the morning with a high of 20 as well. Tuesday, a mix of sun and cloud with a high of 21. And Wednesday, a mix of sun and cloud, a high of 20. Right now, it's 22 degrees in Oshawa, Toronto, and in Mississauga. There's weather and more at kxcountry.fm. Now let's kick off that long ride I was talking about. Ellison Archer's Hot 30 Countdown on the mic after 5 o'clock. Here is Eric Church.

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6: Hi there, happy Sunday, and welcome to the Allison Archer Hot 30 Countdown. All right, so who has the number one song this week? For the past few weeks, it has been Stella Lefty with Boston. We'll see if she can do it again. The answer's coming up later on, of course, with Jerry Archer. In the spotlight, hey, Kenny Chesney, he released a new album. It's called Silver Sands Marina. It was released on Friday. To celebrate that album, we're going to be featuring some of the tracks off of it, including one that was written by a great Canadian artist. That's coming up later on. And our emerging artist tonight, Nicole Summerlin. We're going to chat with Nicole. We're going to feature a couple of songs from her as well. So that is all coming up for you. We kick things off now with a new song this week to the countdown, debuting at number 30. Here's Washboard Union. This is Whiskey Wings on the Allison Archer Hot 30 Countdown on KX Country.

He's a ranch hand in a pinch, man. Hotter than the red on the cattle brand. Cause she's a gold digger with a quick trigger. A cast iron skillet swinging lid flipper. Now he's a double wide on the county line. Sipping on a six pack of Lone Star Light. She did him dirty, took him.

horseback. Now he's a buckskin, 15 hands, 5-time team road champion.

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1: It's the Ellis and Archer Hot 30 Countdown on KX Country at number 29. That was Cody Johnson and Horseback. And we heard Whiskey Wings. That's number 30 this week from Washboard Union. It's Carolyn Ellis here, Jerry Archer coming up later on. Together, of course, the 30 hottest songs of the week. We're playing them back for you. We'll find out who is number one this week. Plus, we'll feature our emerging artist, Nicole Summerlin. We have a couple of songs from her to play. And Kenny Chesney's new album, Silver Sands Marina. It is available now. We're going to be playing some of the tracks off that album for you coming up throughout the show. We move on now to song number 28. It's from Haley Benedict. This is Party Without You on the Ellis and Archer Hot 30 Countdown on KX Country.

0: Taking you all the way back to 1999 for that song from Tim McGraw, Something Like That. It was number one this week that year. It was the second single from his album, A Place in the Sun. It came out in June of 99. One of the writers, Rick Farrell, now according to him, the song was initially not supposed to be a single, but he said that Tim McGraw was adamant to his label that they had to release the song. Tim kind of forced their hand on it. And what a great call that was, because that is definitely one of Tim McGraw's. He's got a lot of career-defining songs, but that is definitely one of them. Of course, Something Like That. And at number 28, Hayley Benedict and Party Without You. It's the Ellison Archer Hot 30 Countdown on KX Country. Coming up next, song number 27.
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0: number 26 on the Ellison Archer Hot 30 Countdown from Morgan Griffiths. Song is called Boondocks. And number 27 was Luke Bryan and Country, and She Knows It. Now, Luke grew up in a very small hometown. His hometown was Leesburg, Georgia. And he says that growing up in that small town, being part of that community really taught him a lot about compassion.
1: We have our days of doing it right and our days of doing it wrong, but I really point to so many people in my small town and that style of upbringing. You know, when somebody's in need, everybody gets together and goes and helps somebody out. And, you know, you just hope our world never loses sight of that mentality.
0: And that is Luke Bryan, and he's at number 27 this week with Country, and She Knows It. It's the Ellison Archer Hot 30 Countdown on KX Country, and our spotlight artist tonight is Kenny Chesney. Actually, it's his new album, Silver Sands Marina. It was released, it's his 21st studio album. It was released on Friday, and we're going to be featuring some of those songs coming up for you. We're actually going to do it right now. The first one up is the title track. Here is Kenny Chesney with Silver Sands Marina. He's our spotlight artist tonight on the Ellison Archer Hot 30 Countdown.

0: Our spotlight artist tonight, Kenny Chesney with Goldfish. That song was written by our very own Tennille Towns, along with Tia Sillers and Gordy Sampson. And Tennille actually got the idea from the TV show Ted Lasso. She was going through her own personal heartbreak, and she happened to be watching Ted Lasso. And for those who watch the show, they know that his advice that he gives is just to be a goldfish. The idea is that goldfish have a 10-second memory. It happens. Boom, they forget about it. It's gone. So he says, be a goldfish. And that was where the idea came from. And then the song went from there. We had Tennille Towns. We had a chance to chat with her a couple weeks back. And she said, just having a cut on Kenny Chesney's new album is just a dream come true for her. And we also heard Kenny in there with Silver Sands Marina. And that is the title track from his brand new album, his 21st studio album, which was released on Friday. Kenny says that when it comes to him and his band and touring, they really do kind of feel like they are modern day pirates.
1: We do live like pirates out there. I mean the pirate part in the best way possible. I'm just talking about how we've always got somewhere else to be. When you make your life out on the road, and when you live it like we do, we are modern day pirates, you know? We just got satellite remotes and Charmin.
0: The Charmin is, well, you know, the Charmin's probably the best part. That is Kenny Chesney. And of course, we'll feature another couple of tracks off that song, or that album, sorry, coming up later on. We have song number 25, When the Ellison Archer Hot 30 Countdown Returns.
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3: 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Dan Plowman's obviously been around in the area for a while. I'm from Oshawa, so I'm familiar with the name and the reputation. I have used other real estate agents in the past that I chose not to use again and instead went with what I knew Dan Plowman was able to do. And yes, they were very professional. I would recommend the Dan Plowman team to family and friends in the future. The experience that I had was seamless, and I would expect it would be for them as well.
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It's the Ellis and Archer Hot 30 Countdown on KX Country at number 24. That's Tucker Wetmore. And who told you that? Well, apparently somebody told somebody something, because TMZ is reporting that Ella Langley and Tucker Wetmore are country music's latest couple. Apparently sources have said, yes, they are together. They were actually spotted in Nashville Tuesday night. They were at the 9th Annual Nashville Songwriter Awards at the Ryman Auditorium. Ella won Song of the Year that night, and they left the event together. She was seen waving to fans before getting into the car with Tucker. Now, dating rumors about them first started last December, December of 2025. They were photographed together at the Soggy Dollar Bar in the British Virgin Islands. Now, to this point, neither one of them has actually confirmed the relationship, but, you know, do they really have to? It's funny, though, with all these mustaches, because Ella was tied to Riley Green for so long. When I first saw it, I thought they were talking about Riley Green. And then I saw Tucker Wetmore leaving, and I'm like, well, that doesn't look like Riley Green except for the mustache. But no, it is apparently Tucker Wetmore and Ella Langley. They are country music's latest it couple. That's the rumor. At number 25, we heard Tony Stevens and Nothing on Me. It is the Ellis and Archer Hot 30 Countdown. We roll on now to song number 23. It's from Zach McPhee. This is The Way I Know You Now.

0: Zach McPhee, The Way I Know You Now. That's number 23 on the Ellis and Archer Hot 30 Countdown. Well, still to come, Jerry Archer will be here and he'll reveal our number one song this week. It's been Stella Lefty's Boston for the past few weeks, so we'll see if she's still at number one again this week. Also, we've been featuring songs from Kenny Chesney's new album, Silver Sands Marina. We'll have a couple more tracks for you to play. And our emerging artist from BC, Nicole Summerlin, will feature a couple of songs from her, and we're going to chat with her about those songs as well. That is all still to come. And we have song number 22 when the Hot 30 Countdown continues.
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the Ellis and Archer Hot 30 Countdown on KX Country, number 19. That's Thelma and James, an alternate ending. Congratulations to them. The 44th Annual Canadian Country Music Association Awards were held last weekend in Saskatoon, and Thelma and James picked up Video of the Year for their song Parking Lot Prayers. So congratulations to the couple. At number 20, we heard John Party with Boots Off. Number 21, Megan Patrick, Your Daddy's Smile. Speaking of winners at the CCMA Awards, Megan picked up Female Artist of the Year and, of course, could not be at the show because she's a brand new mom. At number 22, John Morgan in there with Kid Myself. It's the Ellis and Archer Hot 30 Countdown. We've got song number 18 now. This has got to be one of my favorites. It's from Coe Wetzel along with Ella Langley. This is Jaded.

0: Number one, this week, back in 2005, Brooks and Dunn and Play Something Country. Play Something Country. And that is actually where the song started. So Ronnie Dunn wrote the song along with Terry McBride, who was playing bass guitar in their road band. And Ronnie Dunn comes busting onto the bus with that line. And he's like, well, how about this? And so they sat down and they wrote the song. They were actually inspired by Gretchen Wilson. They had been touring with her and they decided to base the character of the song on Gretchen's image. Gretchen was pretty flattered when she heard that and said, yeah, well, I like the song. It came out in June of 2005. It was the first single from Brooks and Dunn's album Hillbilly Deluxe, and it was their 20th and final number one hit of their career to date, because their career, of course, does continue. At number 18, we heard Cole Wetzel and Ella Langley and Jaded. This is the Ellis and Archer Hot 30 Countdown on KX Country. All right, so who do you think has the number one song this week? Is it going to be Stella Lefty once again? We'll find out. We have song number 17 from Tim Hicks when the Hot 30 Countdown returns.
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0: That's Zach John King and Get to Drinkin' at number 16 on the Ellison Archer Hot 30 Countdown. And Tim Hicks in there with The Pilot. He lands at number 17 this week on the Ellison Archer Hot 30 Countdown. All right, so it is time to feature our emerging artist tonight. Her name is Nicole Summerlin. She has been performing from a very young age. We had a chance to chat with her. She has done dance. She started playing piano when she was 6. She picked up her first guitar when she was about 11 or 12 years old and started writing songs. She makes her home now in Nashville. She's originally from BC, but she does make her home in Nashville now. She's been living there for about 4 or 5 years. She tours. She does over 200 shows throughout the course of the year. She's had the chance to open for Jason Aldean in Vegas, also for Lainey Wilson in Nashville. Those are some pretty big names. So we had a great conversation with her, and we had a chance to chat with her about a couple of the songs that we're going to be playing here for you. Now, the first song is called Take the Money, Take Back My Last Name. So, Nicole, please tell us about that song.
1: Reaching both songs. Take the Money was written actually by myself a few years ago. My friend was going through a divorce, and I mean, this song is quite frivolous. And it was, you know, it's about a woman walking away from a cheating husband, and she ends up taking all his money in a very hush-hush kind of town where things are a bit taboo, and she ends up, you know, getting the better end of the divorce, if you will.
2: Yep.
1: And it's just a fun song. It's just got a lot of different musical instruments in it that was just really fun to record, and wasn't one that we were intending on recording, but it was just something that I kept playing live, and the response from my crowds was really positive, and people laughed at it because it is kind of one of those obscure songs a little bit.
0: Kind of tongue-in-cheek.
1: Yeah, a little bit. Yeah, exactly. So we just decided to go in and record it. And it's actually taken a new life recently. I've noticed a lot of people are starting to do a line dance to it. There's a dance crew in Spain that picked it up, and they've been doing line dancing to it. And then there was a dance competition that was here in Nashville not too long ago where it was also a featured song, and a bunch of people were doing line dances. So on my socials, I repost these line dances quite often, and it's really, really cool.
0: And apparently it's quite a challenging line dance to do as well. I was asking her about that, if she's done it, because she's a dancer, and she says it's pretty tricky. So if you are into line dancing, maybe you want to give it a try. Here's Nicole Summerlin, our emerging artist tonight, with Take the Money on the Ellison Archer Hot 30 Countdown on KX Country.

0: This is the Ellis and Archer Hot 30 Countdown here in KX Country. That is Nicole Summerlin, and the song is called Let It Burn. Nicole's been spending a lot of time in Nashville. In fact, she's been down there for 4 or 5 years. She is from Abbotsford, British Columbia. Man, there is just a wealth of talent coming out of BC right now. She's had some BC CMAs. She is spending a lot of time touring down in Nashville. In fact, she's open for Jason Aldean, among others, and also Lainey Wilson, too. Nicole Summerlin, so we asked her about the song Let It Burn, which you just heard.
1: I'm so excited for this song. This is like my first, you know, big radio thing that I've done, and the song was written back in February when there was an ice storm here in Nashville. I don't know if you guys heard about that, but it was really crazy here, and I was in a relationship at the time, and we were writing a lot of these breakup songs, and you know, the song is about just letting go of something that's just not good for you anymore. You know, when you get to that point of being in a relationship where you're like, I'm done, I gotta walk away, this is not healthy for me. And I was still in this relationship at the time, but by the point of us recording vocals for Let It Burn, my relationship ended, and we broke up a week before Valentine's Day. And so it just really quickly became personal, and the life that it's lived has been, you know, just about my heartbreak, and I hope that it's encouraging other people to move on and let go of relationships that are not good for you. But I'm real excited about this song, though. It's really a whole year could make a big difference. I mean, a year ago I was in a bad relationship, and now I'm it's on the radio.
0: So. There you go, Nicole Summerlin on the radio. And the song Let It Burn, that's our emerging artist this week on the Ellis and Archer Hot 30 Countdown. The top 15 songs still to come, including Luke Combs. We'll chat with Luke as well. That's coming up next when the Ellis and Archer Hot 30 returns in just a moment.
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0: It's the Ellis and Archer Hot 30 Countdown here in KX Country. That's Josh Stumpf coming in at number 14. Johnny Walker, Back to Me. And at number 15, Luke Combs, Rethink Some Things. So where does Luke Combs go to rethink some things?
1: I think the woods, it was a place I could go and not feel the pressure of like having to be the guy that everyone thinks you are and wants you to be, and, you know, a place to process your thoughts or things that you're not ready to deal with or things that you don't have time to think about.
0: That's Luke Combs, escaping to the woods. It's not a bad idea. And escape the insanity. From insanity to sanity, or at least just south of sanity. At number 13, here's Zach Top. It's the Ellis and Archer Hot 30 Countdown here in KX Country.

0: There's Zach Top on the Ellis and Archer Hot 30 Countdown. This is KX Country. The song is South of Sanity. And again, it checks in at number 13. Is Stella Lefty going to do it again? That would be a three-peat for Stella if she can land at number one. But she has some competition, some stiff competition. Kenny Chesney is trying to make it all the way to number one. And the newest member of The Voice, he's marching toward top spot. We'll find out who takes it as the Ellis and Archer Hot 30 returns in just a moment.
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0: It's the Ellis and Archer Hot 30 Countdown. This is KX Country and Kingdom of Fear. That's a real barn burner. Number 9 from Cameron Whitcomb. Number 10 was Shaboozy with Cowgirl. I'm Jerry Archer. What a transformative year it has been for Jelly Roll. He's lost the weight. Hosted Jimmy Kimmel for a week and took a lot of heat for that. And also lost his wife. Well, at least lost the marriage. The two of them went their separate ways. But during a performance on stage, Jelly Roll actually made a point of telling everyone how much he and Bunny are still in love.
1: Me and my wife are best friends. We will always be best friends. We just got off the phone earlier today. Nobody cheated on nobody. She just did a whole podcast about it. You can go watch it. Every word of it is the truth. That will be my best friend forever. This is the only time I will ever speak about it. Bunny, I love you, baby. Thank you for those 10 years. They were incredible. Thank you for the next 10 years of friendship and 20 beyond that. With that being said, cheers, everybody. Thanks for coming out tonight.
0: There you go. That's Jelly Roll laying it all on the line. Here he is at number 8. And the song is Hands Up. It's on the Ellis and Archer Hot 30 Countdown here in KX Country.

0: That's Little Big Town and Pontoon. Yes, my dream, my boat. Maybe one day. It's the Ellis and Archer Hot 30 Countdown here in KX Country. Yep, next year, right? I'll be getting the boat next year, I hope. Pontoon was peaking at number one this week in 2012. That's 14 years ago. Little Big Town with Pontoon, a massive number one hit for them. They got some new stuff coming out. And in fact, we're going to have them on the radio in November. We're just setting that up right now. So we'll talk with Little Big Town, but that's a ways away. But something to keep in mind for sure. We are at song number 7 now. It's coming up from Ella Langley. Ella set a record this past week. The longest song at number one in Billboard music history. It's unbelievable. Choosin' Texas is the song that's just been staying there forever and ever and ever. In fact, it's been there for so long that she's been able to have two more singles that do very well. And one of them is called Loving Life Again. It continues to climb, and we've got it for you next on the Ellis and Archer Hot 30 Countdown here in KX Country.
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That's a James Barker band on the Ellis Ed Archer Hot 30 Countdown here in KX Country. And they're on number 6 with After Dark. Congratulations to the boys. Their CCMA wins, hosting the show and announced this week. They will be part of a tailgate thing that will be happening before the Grey Cup. James Barker band will be one of the performers. The halftime show looking pretty good, too. You got Riley Green, Sarah McLachlan, so they're really amping it up this year at the Grey Cup. Number 7 before that, Ella Langley with Loving Life Again. I'm Jerry Archer, and here we go with our spotlight artist. It's Kenny Chesney. So we're celebrating Kenny Chesney because he is releasing, and did release on Friday, his 21st studio album. It's called Silver Sands Marina. And we've got songs from the new album, which again was released on Friday. So here is Kenny Chesney. It Just Got Weird is the name of the song, and features Megan Maroney. And here it is. It's on the Ellis and Archer Hot 30 Countdown in the spotlight in KX Country.

0: You're listening to the Ellis and Archer Hot 30 Countdown here in KX Country. That's a brand new single off of Kenny Chesney's 21st studio album. The album is called Silver Sands Marina, and it was just released on Friday. So congratulations, Kenny Chesney, and the song is Remember Me That Way. We've been featuring songs in the spotlight from Kenny. We heard Kenny Chesney with Megan Maroney, and it just got weird. Kenny Chesney, of course, from Tennessee, and he says he's keeping it in the family, at least those who are from Tennessee, like his opening act, Graylin James, and Kenny credits his mother for helping connect the two.
1: When he was a child, my mother cut his hair. My mother worked cutting hair for a very long time, and Graylin's parents would bring him in and let my mom cut his hair. I have a picture of me and Graylin James. I mean, he couldn't have been more than six.
0: Wow, that's amazing. What a story. And now the two are performing together. That's Kenny Chesney in the spotlight. The Ellis and Archer Hot 30 continues. Okay, the top five tunes are on the way next when the Hot 30 returns.
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0: This is the Ellison Archer Hot 30 Countdown on KX Country. That's Riley Green, Think As You Drunken. It is at number 4 this week on the Ellison Archer Hot 30 Countdown. Riley started his stint as a coach on The Voice. And you know how when they introduce the new coaches and they do a little behind-the-scenes story on Riley Green. Riley took the camera crew out to the farm and showed everybody around.
1: CEO of the farm is definitely going to be this guy right here. He's in charge of everything. Been around the longest. He knows all the animals and where they're supposed to be at. Security, maybe Jazz, my yellow lab. She barks if anybody shows up. I don't know that she would be able to do anything. She certainly knows what's going on. She's in the know. HR on the farm, Holly. That's the biggest muscular horse that I have. So she kind of runs the animal pen in there. She keeps all of those animals straight when Carl's not chasing them around. Head of entertainment is probably the goats. They're all head of entertainment. There's about 15 of them. They're climbing on stuff. They'll be on top of the barn when we go up there. They're fighting and ramming each other and very entertaining for everybody that comes in. Troublemaker are the pigs. Pigs constantly are escaping, tearing things up, and just absolute mayhem. Mayhem.
0: That's Riley Green. Everything you wanted and maybe didn't want to know about Riley Green's home life. And again, he was at number 4. We're up to number 3 now. It's Lainey Wilson with John Mayer. What a great collaboration this song turned out to be. Phone, keys, wallet. Number 3 on the Ellison Archer Hot 30 Countdown here at KX Country.

0: You're listening to the Ellison Archer Hot 30 Countdown in KX Country. That's Lainey Wilson with John Mayer. Phone, keys, wallet. Again, number three. The top two tunes are coming up next. Stella Lefty goes for a three-peat. Kenny Chesney may have something to say about that. The top two tunes battling it out for top spot on the countdown next.
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There's Stella Lefty. The song is Boston. It's at number 2 this week on the Ellis and Archer Hot 30 Countdown. So Stella has fallen just a bit from number 1 to number 2. So we have a new number 1, and it's from a guy who just released, as we mentioned, his 21st studio album. The album is Silver Sands Marino. You can get it anywhere they sell music. Here is Kenny Chesney at number 1. The song, Carry On. Again, it is top of the charts, number 1 in the Ellis and Archer Hot 30 Countdown here in KX Country.

There's your number one song this week on the Ellis Ed Archer Hot 30 Countdown at KX Country. Kenny Chesney and Carry On, and he certainly does, doesn't it? A brand new album on Friday and new music too. So get that album. It's really, really good. And Kenny Chesney, top of the charts again this week on the Ellis and Archer Hot 30 Countdown. We'll do it all again next week, and it'll be the 1st October version of the Hot 30 Countdown. And we do it at the same time, though, Sunday at 5 p.m. It's all here in KX Country.